0: so beautiful, Ava.
1: I can't go through with the wedding.
0: Are these your honeymoon tickets? Are they refundable? All expense paid trip to a first class resort? It'll be fun.
2: Welcome to the romantic heart hunt.
1: Whoever collects the most hearts wins a couple's massage. Here you go. A keepsake. Is this seat taken? I made a giant

0: okay. It's okay.
1: I don't think it's as bad as it looks. Let's stop by the hospital. Have him take a look at it.
0: Yeah. Hey, Terry, you gotta take a look at you, too.
1: Why? It only hurts when I breathe. All right, please listen to me, sir. You have the right to remain silent.
0: I'm gonna use it, too, baby.
1: You have the right to remain silent. Anything you say can and will be used against you. You have the right to an attorney. If you cannot afford one, one will be appointed.
2: Excuse me, could we get someone to take a look at this man, please?
3: Well, what did you do to him?
1: We didn't do anything to him. He fell.
3: Yes, ask Dr. Nagel to come down to emergency admitting, please. Thank you. Is what they said true? Did you fall? Listen, you can tell me. I'll try to help you.
1: Nurse Davis, if it'll make you happier, Officer Gillis and I will confess that we beat this gentleman with lead truncheons and then with a backup unit ran over him three times. Four times. And assuming this makes you happier, could you please get this man some medical attention?
4: Hey, Dan, how about using the gentleman?
1: Wait a minute.
4: Oh, man.
3: You mean you aren't even going to let the man...
1: All right. Willie, why don't you take him over and check it out? We don't want Nurse Davis to get the wrong impression.
0: No.

0: Okay, you got 2 minutes by my watch, which runs fast.
1: You're a prince, an absolute prince.
2: It happened at, in an alley 400 north of Forrester.
3: Time?
2: About 2:35 a.m.
3: All right. That's all we need.
2: Any idea how long this is going to take?
3: 15 minutes, I'd say. The cut didn't look very deep.
2: Well, as long as we've got that much time, could you start on another form, please?
3: Who for?
2: Me. I'd like to get some ribs here in my right side x-ray. Our friend there threw a garbage can at me.
3: Really?
2: Yes, really. And yes, really, he did hurt himself trying to go over a fence while we were chasing him. And yes, really, why do you assume that because I'm wearing a blue uniform I'm trying to hurt people? The name is Terry Webster. The occupation happens to be police officer. And yes, really, could we start on the other form, please?
0: Okay, your time's...

0: Description of the suspect is as follows. Male, Caucasian, late 20s, 6 feet, about 165 pounds, wearing a brown jacket and gray trousers when he pulled his Houdini.
1: Lieutenant, we still don't know how he pulled the gray away from the wall.
0: I do. You left him a tool to pry it away with. That's how he did it. You left him a tool and you left him alone.
2: It was my fault, Lieutenant. I told Willie to let him go in.
0: Officer Gillis should have refused. Why did you tell him to let that man go in there?
2: There was this nurse who thought we were being too hard on him. I guess I just overreacted.
0: And you were trying to impress her, right?
2: No, not the way you mean. I just didn't want her to think that we were being heavies, that's all.
0: Well, you succeeded beyond your wildest expectations, Officer Webster. We allowed that man privacy and we allowed him to escape. She must think we're real nice guys now.
3: Look, Lieutenant, don't you think you're coming down a little hard when it's just a case of malicious mischief?
0: If that's all there was to it, yes. But it was followed by an assault on an officer, then the escape, at which point it became a felony. I think there's a lot more to it than that. This thing last night wasn't the only incident reported. I think we're dealing with a protection racket. The problem is we've had no formal complaints. And without that, all we can do is wait until someone gets mad enough to ask us in. Any questions?
3: Do you think there's any connection with the assault on that store owner on 4th Street last week?
0: Very probably. The victim couldn't or wouldn't identify as assailants. It was the same M.O. as last night, though. Anything else? Dismissed. Webster. Gillis. Fisher's place is in your old neighborhood, right?
2: Yes, sir.
0: I hear he has great sandwiches.
2: I don't know. I haven't been there in a while.
0: Well, I'd like to find out. I missed lunch. Come on, I'm buying.
4: More coffee, Lieutenant?
0: No, thanks.
4: I'm sure glad you fellas dropped by. I haven't seen Terry since he became a police officer. How come you don't come around anymore?
2: Oh, just been busy, Mr. Fisher.
4: I used to give this rascal free sodas. Now he doesn't want to visit his old friends anymore.
2: He didn't give me free anything. I had to take the trash out for those sodas.
4: Well, it built your moral fiber.
2: It also got your trash taken out.
0: Mr. Fisher, we're not here for a totally social visit. We'd like to talk to you about your window last night.
4: Well, I told the detectives everything I could.
0: Did you?
5: Mr. Fisher? Sir, we've increased patrols in the neighborhood, but we need some help, some concrete information.
4: I'm sorry, I don't know anything. Now, if you'll excuse me, I have to get back to the counter.
0: I'll buy the sandwiches, I don't buy a story.
6: See, you got your man. Best tradition of the department.
7: Yeah, well, I'm afraid I've only got one of them. One of them's going to bail himself out.
6: Who's not staying?
7: I'm not staying. I appreciate the invitation, Joe, but I...
6: Hello. Mike, this is Susan Davis. She works with me at the hospital.
7: Hi, Susan. Oh, this is...
6: That's okay. They've already met. Susan was the nurse on duty the night... how do you say it?
7: What, the nurse on duty when...
6: When the guy...
7: Oh, yeah, okay.
6: Yeah, that's the way to say it, I guess.
8: Watch where you're going. Open it.
9: All right, come on, then. We got work to do.

0: This is Ludlow 9 requesting a code 7 at 400 North Forester. Hey, it was just some TV sets. Nobody got hurt, at least.
1: Not physically.
0: Guy's insured, isn't he?
1: Willie, two-bit crime is like paying taxes, only in reverse. The poor always pay a higher percentage than the rich do. You take 100 grand from a millionaire, it might hurt, but it's 10%. These guys take 25 bucks from a guy who maybe clears 100 a week. And the guys they're taking from just cram up and keep paying.
0: Because they don't believe we can do anything to help, right?
1: And maybe they know what they're talking about.
2: Ludlow Niner, okay, your code 7 request.
0: Roger, Ludlow 9 out. Should we eat?

0: all four of us.
1: Just a cup of coffee, but that's all. I like to watch my calories.
2: Everybody in the whole world is on a diet. Whatever became of good, honest fat? How about you, Cal? You're young enough to take on a few calories.
3: Just coffee, Mr. Fisher.
2: Well, all right. You probably have to hurry back to class.
1: Oh, no, Mr. Fisher, not my little brother. He's decided very cleverly not to finish out the year.
3: Let's not start that now, okay, Susan?
4: I guess that will be all, Mr. Fisher. Thank you.
5: Yeah.
4: Play an instrument, Cal?
3: No, what?
5: That case, I thought it was a clarinet or a piccolo.
3: Hey, Terry, guess again. The man's got his own pool cue. Cal, are you, you any good?
6: I have my moments, I guess.
3: That means he's good.
1: When you're complimented, Cal, you say thank you.
6: Well, that depends on who's doing the complimenting, I'd say.
1: Cal.
6: Look, I don't want no coffee. I'll see you back at the police.
1: I'm afraid I have to apologize for Cal. I think some of my attitude rubbed off on him.
4: Is that still your attitude?
1: Wow. Hey, listen, I really am not wild about the police and some of the things they do, and that's a fact.
4: Yeah, I dig it. Maybe that's one of the reasons why I joined up.
2: Pick up over here.
3: I'll get it. Oh, how much do we owe you, Mr. Fisher?
2: That'll be $2 even.
3: Okay. Mm-hmm.
2: Thank you.
3: Thank you.

0: So you think this kid Cal could lead us or something?
1: It sure looked that way, Lieutenant.
0: Get him in here. Let's have a talk with him.
2: There's nothing definite except that Willie saw them both together. I think it needs more checking into.
0: What do you have in mind?
2: I have no specific idea except that why don't you let someone else handle it?
0: For what reason?
2: I just don't want Susan to think that I'm using her. I like her.
0: Not well enough, apparently, to try to help her brother.
2: If he's guilty, she's not going to think that I'm trying to help him very much.
3: If he's guilty, you may just find out that he's innocent.
0: Gillis, don't tell me you're on my side.
3: Neutral observer, Lieutenant.
0: There's no such animal, Gillis, not in a squeeze like this. The assignment is yours, Webster. Dismissed.

0: goes eight ball, JJ.
1: Yeah, you're something else.
0: He had me going there for a second, though.
1: Yeah, I almost got you, didn't I?
0: Yeah, you sure did. Maybe next time, huh, JJ?
2: Cal? Talk to you a minute?
0: What about?
3: You got into a blue charger after you left Mr. Fisher's yesterday. We were wondering who was driving.
0: Who, do?
2: This dude got a last name?
0: This dude, man. Anything else I can do for you?
2: This is where you hang out, huh?
0: No, I don't hang out here, man. This is how I make my bread. Only you and Mr. Gillis here are standing around in those uniforms killing my action.
2: This is how you're gonna make a living?
0: Can you dig it?
4: Not bad. But, I don't think you're good enough, Cal.
0: Well, suppose you tell me how you know what's good enough and what ain't good enough, huh?
2: Well, it's, your ball, Willie, and I don't know what you're gonna do with it, but don't lateral, because this is one game that I don't.
0: Well, you haven't answered my question. What makes you such an expert, Willie?
4: We had some tables set up in the student union where I went to university.
5: Student union?
0: All right, student university. Tell us all about what happened at the student university, Willie.
4: Okay, I'll tell you what happened. Let's see now. This is a 4.5 by 9 slate table. 15 balls. I figure it's the same game I played when I was in school.
3: Now, are you all mouth, or can you shoot some pool, too?
0: How about a little 9 ball for $5?
3: Well, I'd be happy to. But, see that sign over there, Cal? It says no gambling.
5: Chicken!
1: Come on, put your money where your mouth is, pig.

0: Okay. Straight pool. 150 points. Call.
1: Heads.
0: You got it.
2: When he misses, huh?

0: be here all day.
1: Yeah. I don't need any more of those, Danko. I got enough of my own.
2: This is what the lab turned up on that paint can, Lieutenant. Prints traced to a David Miller, a.k.a. Dude. Record goes back about 5 years. All petty stuff, but all involving muscle.
1: Well, it looks like Dude here might fit into a protection racket just fine. The question is, who's paying him?
2: Well, we got enough additional men on the street. Shouldn't take us too long to find out.
1: To our satisfaction, yes. But to find out with enough evidence to take him into court, that's going to be hard.
2: You think so?
1: I know so, Danko. These guys are pros. They're not going to make any mistakes. We can't afford to make any either. It's not a game we're playing.
0: Nine. Ten. Two.

0: 143 for Cal, 147 for Gillis. Game's over.
1: You're good, Cal. But anytime you think that you have found easy money, tread lightly, brother.

0: got your jacket.
1: Hey, somebody put some money in the jukebox, okay?
2: Good. Just hope that what happened is good for Cal.
3: Terry, he had to be taken down a peg or two. He'd hang around here for the rest of his life. Nickel and diming.
2: Maybe, maybe. But even that is an identity. I just hope that we didn't take away the thing that he counts on, the thing that he answers to inside. His thing. Because he'd go looking for another answer, and it could be worse.
3: He's already found that answer.
2: Looks just like the paint they cleaned off of Fisher's window.

0: more out of life. Here, go to these addresses. Just tell them you're collecting. They'll understand. Something wrong? Can't you read my handwriting?
1: No, I can read it fine, Mr. Crater. Just fine.
2: Come back and see us again, you hear me? Anytime.

0: Well, young man, what can I get for you today?
1: I'm not sure.
0: Well, I've got a menu longer than your right arm. So if you don't see what you want, you just pick up that menu.
2: Mr. Fisher?
1: I came to collect the envelope.
3: What did you say?
1: The envelope. I came to collect it.
0: Now they're sending babies to collect from old men. Well, let me tell you something. I don't have that much money to pay, nor that many years to be afraid of.
1: Mr. Fisher, the people I work for, they're not playing games.
0: Oh, yes, they are. Let me tell you how it works. First, they throw paint on my window. Then I have to pay $23 to have it cleaned off. And now they want me to pay $25 a week to them. Well, I just don't have it, young man. Squeeze me, you get turnip juice, no blood.
1: Mr. Fisher, there's gonna be a lot of blood if they don't get their money. I mean, if it was up to me, I'd try to help you out. I don't agree with what they're doing.
0: Yes, I can tell you don't agree with them. That's why you're here, isn't it? Get off. I don't want to look at you.
4: There's one missing, Cal. Or did I lose count?
1: Well, Mr. Fisher, he couldn't pay.
4: Couldn't? Couldn't? That's a strange word, Cal. Couldn't. I don't recollect hearing about any bank holiday, and the dollar's still fairly sound. You sure you don't mean won't pay?
1: Look, Mr. Kreider, when I ask him, he just...
4: You don't ask. You tell.
1: But he's an old man.
4: He won't be for very much longer. You know, you're right, Cal. He's a tough old bird. I'll have to speak to him personally.
1: Yeah.
4: Oh, on your way out, would you tell Dude I'd like to see him, huh?
1: Sure. Yeah, send him right here. Kreider wants to see you.
5: You gonna make it to the rock concert tonight?
1: Nah. I don't think you are either. I expect you'll be painting tonight.
5: Oh, man, the streets are full of heat. Kreider knows that.
1: No, not tonight. They're all gonna be over the concert tonight. I heard one of the cops tell my sister.
5: Oh, yeah? Out of sight.

0: Hello, is Officer Terry Webster there? Yes. Oh, then how about Lieutenant Riker?
1: Riker speaking.
2: Mr. Fisher, I think it's time we had a little talk about an adjustment in your insurance policy.

0: Attention. Visiting hours will be over in 15 minutes, please.
1: Mr. Fisher? Mr. Fisher? Lieutenant Riker's here to talk to you.
2: Hello, Mr. Fisher.
3: Oh, Lieutenant. Who's that with you?
2: That's Officer Danko.
3: Hello.
2: Mr. Fisher, we don't have much time. We'd like a description of the men who beat you up. You mean you didn't even see him? I know you've been through a terrible experience, but you can help us prevent it from happening again.
3: You can't stop them. They even know whether you're on patrol or not.
1: Lieutenant.
2: Just a minute, Mrs. Danko. What did you mean by that?
3: They warned me. There will be no pigs on the street tonight. And they were right. I screamed, but nobody came.
1: Lieutenant, that's enough.
2: Wait.
0: Dr. Donahue, call 276.
4: How is he?
2: They said they were going to punish him, and they did just that. Somebody tipped those clowns to how many men we had assigned to the concert. They knew they had a free ride.
5: No. Not a free ride. They just haven't paid yet. They will.
6: You forgot to knock.
7: You hurt that old man. It's in the papers.
6: No, the paper says an old man got hurt. Didn't say anything about me hurting him.
8: You almost killed him.
6: Did I? Well, if I did, I'm sure he had it coming.
8: Hey!
6: Now, come on, Cal. You got me all wrong. I'm in the insurance business. Just so happens I have a very aggressive salesman.
7: Yeah? Well, I want any part of it, you understand? I quit.
6: Oh?
7: And? You lean on me and I'll put you right out of business, huh?
6: All right, let him go. We don't need the action in here.

0: Come on, Terry. We're wasting our time here. The place is clean.
1: Yeah, I guess you're right. There's got to be something we can do. How'd they know we pulled off the extra patrols because of the concert?
0: Somebody must have told them.
1: Like we told Susan? Like she maybe mentioned it to Cal?
0: Maybe.
1: Why don't we talk to Cal?
0: Yeah.

0: Yes, sir, we will. Yes, sir, as soon as possible. Right. Riker wasn't there, but the captain wants Cal brought in.
1: Please, Cal, what are you involved in?
0: Cal, can you identify the two men for us?
1: Well, I'll never forget them. I don't know whether it was his name or not, but one of them was called Dude.
0: Dude? Isn't that your old friend with the dark blue charger, Cal? Isn't it?
2: I worry about you, Cal. I mean, if you don't care about your own life, how about your sister's?
3: Hey, look, don't worry about it here. I'll handle it.
2: You're past the point of handling anything. You work for that man, right? And you want to do a really good job, right? But one way to do that is to see the results of your hard work. Come on, you're going with us to the hospital.

0: are you today, Mr. Fisher?
1: I'll survive. I'm good at that.
0: Can you handle a few minutes talk with a stubborn old Irishman?
1: I knew you'd be back, Lieutenant. But you can come back tomorrow, or the next day, or next year. The answer will still be the same. I just don't care anymore.
2: Mr. Fisher.
1: Hello, Cal.
2: I'm sorry. I'm sorry.
1: It's all right, sir.
2: Look, don't give up, huh? Don't let them do this to you.
1: What do you want me to do?
3: Testify about the man who attacked you.
1: What about him? Why can't he testify?
0: He can, Mr. Fisher, but it won't be of much value. We need an eyewitness, and it's you.
3: Besides, he hasn't agreed to testify.
1: Afraid?
2: Yeah.
1: They hurt us both, son. Because they wouldn't let us be men. They took that away from us. Maybe together we can get it back.
0: Let's go to work, Webster.
4: Jill, could you do me a favor, please?
5: Yeah.
4: Call the precinct, ask for Sergeant Kiner. Tell him that we need a stenotypist in Mr. Fisher's room as soon as possible, okay?
5: Right.

0: Ja. I knew it. We should have killed him.
1: Who?
0: That old coot. He's been talking to the cops. So's the kid.

0: You got a search warrant?
1: We don't need one, friend. It's a public place. Well, where do we go from here?
2: They're probably headed out of town by now.
3: Why would they do that? They don't know that we're looking for them.
1: Wait a minute. What room they got old man Fisher in?
3: 436, why?

0: Now, let's no one get too excited. JJ has a gun in his pocket, and if we have to, we'll kill all three of you right here and now. And being killed would spoil the rest of this beautiful day, no end. And that's the truth. Cal, old friend, take Mr. Fisher in his chair while I promenade with your pretty little sister here on the way over to the parking lot.
1: Hi, babe. Has anybody been in to see Fisher?
2: Just Susan and Cal.
1: They ain't there now?
2: No, I think they went for a walk out on the ground somewhere.
1: Okay, let's move it. You call Roger.

0: You all right, sir?
1: Sure, sure.
2: Yeah. You.
3: Sorry.
4: Easy, Crater. Easy. Because this is one game I do know how to play.

0: Looks like a diet.
1: Thank you. Thank you.
2: Hey, Cal, I'd like to, but all we had at school were regular pool tables, so I never had a chance to play any snooker.
3: Well, I'd be more than happy to teach you all about the game.
4: You won't have time to teach anybody anything, mister. You'll be too busy hitting those books.
3: Hey, look, I'm just trying to make myself a little extra lunch money, that's all.
5: Yeah, well, Mr. Fisher promised you some kind of a discount. I don't think it's right that you should be hustling my partner.
2: Hey, what is this? No one seems to consider the possibility that I might win.
0: No, it's not that, Willie. See, it's not that we didn't consider the possibilities. We did, and rejected it.
6: Okay. Get what you're gonna eat. Tell me what you want to drink, and I'll get it for you.
7: Break out the beer.
5: I'll have a beer.
0: Beer.
6: A beer?
3: I'll have a beer, too.
0: Say what?
3: Hey, look, I'll take it to go. Pick it up in about 2 years.
6: You got it.
0: That's it.

0: rather early.
1: I love the assignment so much I could hardly wait.
0: Now, look, I see you.
1: Officer Taylor, if you don't mind. They want it by the book. That's how it'll be, Lieutenant Riker, Officer Taylor.
0: It's the way you want it.
1: Nothing about this is the way I want it. Nothing I can do about it now, so let's get to it, Lieutenant. Who do I ride with?

0: just cross Garvey.
1: So?
0: Kind of a precinct.
1: Well, just thought I'd run in here and look around. See how they're getting along without me. Dumb broad.
2: It isn't Officer Taylor.
1: Okay, Cindy, night work's over. Take a hike back to the pad.
2: Heard they shuffled you out of here, Taylor.
1: Move it. Now.
2: You don't have no right to tell me where to go.
1: Any more lip out of you, and I'll find enough right to throw you in the camp for a week. Now move it. Starting countdown. 5, 4. 3, 2. One and blast off. I think that's called rousting a citizen, isn't it?
3: Some people call it that. I call it getting the garbage off the sidewalk.
0: There's no legal justification for it.
3: Then report it.
0: Maybe it will.
3: And I'll deny it. And I've been on the force nearly 20 years. Now, which way do you think they'll lean, Webster?
4: You don't know very much about me, Webster, but...
0: I know that you were the first black officer ever hired by the department. And I was looking forward to working with you.
3: Was?
0: That's right.
3: Well, I don't share that with you, rookie. I wasn't looking forward to working with you. I got this assignment because some shiny badge upstairs felt R.C. Taylor was coming down too tough on the sweet citizens like that bimbo Cindy. I think you're supposed to help me see the light.
0: Precinct is back that way, Officer Taylor.

0: a big heap of nothing, Webster. Worse than when I joined up. Place is worse and the people know better.
1: Well, what can you expect? They're mostly black, after all.
0: Yeah, well, all I know is I had guts and brains enough to get out.
1: Oh, man, you never got out. You come back every night to lean on people and show how superior you are to everything and everyone.
0: Hold it.
2: Looks like a flashlight.
3: Call in a possible 459 in progress. Take the alley, I'll take the front.
2: This is Ludlow 9. We have a possible 459 in progress at Cumberland.

0: away, Taylor. He's just a kid.
1: All right, hold it. Put it down. Ease it down. That's it. Don't want to hurt you. Easy. Easy. That's it.
2: All right, who else is in that store with you?
1: Huh? Taylor, come on. I haven't given him his rights yet.
2: You don't give people rights, man. They earn them.
1: Right to remain silent. Anything you say can and will be used against you. You have the right to an attorney. If you can handle for an attorney, one will be appointed for you. Do you understand what I just said to you?
3: I understand. Does he?

0: Rainbow heaven. Was there any trouble?
1: I don't know. I think somebody saw me.
0: Who?
1: Black kid in the alley. I'm pretty sure he saw me.
2: I saw this guy come out, and I figured he had already ripped the place off on account of the way it looked, you know?
3: But you did break in, Mark. And whether or not somebody else was in there ahead of you has nothing to do with it.
4: You mean you believe what he's handing out?
3: Now, what I do and what I don't believe has nothing to do with it here, officer. What we're concerned about is what happens to Mark.
0: You gonna send him to the reform school?
3: No, I don't think so. Your son has been in some scrapes. Most of it looks to be relatively minor. Might send him to camp, though.
2: What kind of camp?
3: Oh, just a camp up near Sand Lake. Place where kids can get rid of some pressure. We get to know them, they get to know a little about us.
4: Oh, boy, that's terrific. He burglarizes a store, you send him to camp. If he'd killed someone, I suppose you'd give him 2 weeks in Hawaii. All yours, Webster. Too thick in here for me.
3: What about him, Mrs. Culpepper? Could you have Mark here Friday to leave for camp Friday morning?
0: He'll be here. You can count on it.
3: Good. We'll see you then. Around 10 o'clock. What about it, Mark? Will we see you Friday at 10?
2: She said so.
3: You didn't.
2: Friday around 10. I'll be here.
0: He will be here. Good night, officer.
3: Webster, this camp, you know, we staff it with police personnel.
5: Yes, sir, I heard.
3: Mike Danko has signed up for this weekend. His wife is coming along to make sure everyone gets their flu shots. I was wondering if you and your partner might like to donate some time this weekend.
5: I'd love to, Lieutenant, and I bet that Willie would, too.
3: I wasn't talking about Gillis, Officer Webster. I meant your new partner.
6: Well, what about it, Mr. Maxwell? Is that everything that was taken?
7: I'm not sure. Give me another minute. You say you caught him?
8: Another unit did, sir. Right outside the back door.
7: Uh-huh. What's his name?
6: Oh, we're not allowed to tell you that, sir. He's a juvenile. The department has decided not to seek petition for trial.
7: What? After he stole all these things?
8: Mr. Maxwell, all those things were recovered. We would prefer to help him, and sending him to jail or reform school isn't likely to do that.
7: Uh-huh.
6: What do you say? Is that everything?
7: Let me check with the bookkeeper. He knows my inventory better than I do. I'll be right back.
8: I don't get the feeling he's on our side.
7: Yeah, me either. Now, if we could get that kid a life sentence, he'd probably love us.
8: Yeah.
7: They didn't find the record player. The kid must have ditched it before they put the arm on him. And if we don't find out where the kid put the stuff, we're in very big trouble, Donald.
8: Maybe the cops took it. They'll do that.
7: No, not this way. It's the kid who knows where the pills are.
1: Where is he now?
7: I don't know where he is. I don't know who he is, but I can tell you what he is, Donald. He's the thing that can get us killed. I promised to deliver that stuff Monday. And if I don't deliver, we're dead.
1: I'll find out who he is, Mr. Maxwell. I want to get him just as much as you do. Believe me.
9: You realize this is the first time in almost a year we've been able to get out of town for a full weekend?
10: Too bad not all of us get to go.
6: Well, somebody's got to fight crime in the city.
10: Thanks. Thanks for the vote of confidence.
11: Besides, we don't get extra pay for this, you know.
9: Well, don't blame me. I voted for the police bond issue. Not my fault it didn't pass Gillis! Excuse me, please.
6: Yes, sir. What can we do for you?
9: My name's Dennis Palmer, and I'm supposed to go to this camp this weekend.
6: It looks like you didn't get your bags loaded with the rest of them.
9: No, sir, I didn't.
6: Well, there you go, Mr. Palmer. I think you can consider your luggage loaded.
9: You know how to get to the bus, Dennis?
12: No, ma'am.
9: Well, you come on with me, then. We'll get lost together. We'll see you guys out there. Oh, Willie, don't forget to water the plants.
8: You got it. You know, that's a big responsibility, but I think I can handle it.
5: Well, let's get this thing going, huh?
3: Oh, hey,
8: a bad omen, gentlemen. If I were you, I'd stay home.
5: Well, you ain't us and we ain't staying.
6: That Palmer kid's looking for trouble. Oh, boy. Tell you one thing. There's no vacation we're going on.
12: I reported here because it still meant street duty. Nobody said anything about nurse meeting junior hoods at a summer camp.
13: You reported here because you're a policeman. That's the same reason you'll report to the camp.
12: Oh, Eddie, I'm no shrink.
13: I thought it was lieutenant and officer between you and me.
12: Eddie. We go back too far for this to happen. Come on, get me out of it. I'm asking you as a favor.
13: Why?
12: Because I don't believe in any of the stuff they do up there. And if I don't believe in it, I won't be any good. I won't be able to help any of those kids. That's the whole point, isn't it?
13: That's half the point.
12: And what's the other half?
13: Find out how many policemen can be helped. It's a two-way street.
12: All this because I say that kid's lying about someone else being in the record shop.
13: Not really, but I think you might be interested to know. The lab says there may have been two points of entry. The back window Culpepper broke, plus evidence the front door was jimmied.
12: That's what they think, not what I think.
13: Pack your bag. Your bus leaves at 10. And one more thing.
12: What?
13: Next time you put a fist on my desk, make sure there's a badge in that fist. That's the only way you're going to get away with it next time.

0: Hello.
1: I got the kid's name, Mr. Pearson.
0: What is it?
1: Oh, no. No, no. That's not our deal. I give it to you over the phone. You might not be good to me. I know you want to be good to me, don't you, Mr. Pearson?
0: My place. 8 o'clock tonight.
1: See you then.
2: Where they usually do these things, as I recall.
3: Okay. See you later. Oh, Riker said there'd be sacrifices to being a cop, but he left that one out.
4: Well, don't let it get you down. I hear that we'd be too busy to notice.
5: But you look like you're enjoying yourself.
6: Yeah, well, don't kid yourself. I'm just here because, well.
7: All right, come on, let's go. Come on, EK.
8: Okay, come on. Let's get this one out.
9: Oh, that was a strike.

0: Oh, I think my curveball's seen better days.
1: You'll come back, Tiger. I got faith in you.
2: Hey, Mike, what are we going to do about the stuff we found in the kid's suitcase, huh?
1: Didn't you keep it?
0: No. He just would have thought we'd gone through everybody's luggage. That wouldn't have accomplished anything.
1: Didn't look the type, does he? I mean, I know there's no type, but he doesn't look like he'd be smoking grass.
0: Tell you what, I'll let you know. See you in a minute.
1: Doesn't waste much time, does he?
3: Hey, that was a nice hit, man.
1: Thanks.
0: Hiya.
1: Hi.
0: How you doing?
1: Okay, I guess. Why?
0: I wanted to tell you, your suitcase dropped off the luggage rack when we were loading it. Popped open. We put everything back.
1: Everything?
0: That's what I said. I just wanted you to know.
1: Hey, thanks.
0: Yeah. Look, I'd say you better get yourself a new suitcase. Either that or maybe not put so much junk into it for your own sake. Huh?

0: toss a foot.
1: All right. It's fine. I'm glad it happened.
0: How do you mean?
1: Yeah, keep me out of those dippy sing songs and modeling clay and kickball and all that tough stuff, you know.
0: Is that what a cop's about? Being tough?
1: I got that little punk back, didn't I?
0: Yeah, you got him back. Nice throw. I don't know what he feels about us, but nice throw.
1: Oh, I already know what he feels about me. Traitor to the race, just like you feel.
0: No, that's not how I feel.
1: Oh, come on, don't give me that, Webster. They all feel that way about me. They had me transferred because I was tougher and came down harder on them than any white cop ever did. And if I hadn't, they'd have booted my can into the swamp and said, see, black guy can't cut it. And that would have closed the door on you and every other black cop that's come along since me.
0: One question. You say tougher on them, came down harder on them. Who is them?
1: People who live there.
0: Mostly black, right?
1: Uh-huh.
0: Brothers, right?
1: Uh-huh.
0: Well, tell me, Officer Taylor, what did we gain by a black cop who comes down harder and is tougher than any white cop around? What did we gain?
1: What did we gain? We gained a black cop like you, Webster. That's what we gained. And it took a guy like me to do it.

0: Bears. Come on in. Okay. Where is it?
1: What's the kid's name? Where is he?
0: Well, his name, I know. But all it said in the booking officer's report was that he was under the juvenile authority, and that stuff is downtown. His name is Mark Culpepper.
1: Culpepper.
0: Okay.
1: You wait here. I'll get the stuff.
2: Hi.
0: Your boyfriend sure wants to get a hold of that kid pretty bad. What's the matter? You got something on you?
2: No, they're just old friends. Donald just wants to reminisce with him.
0: Oh, yeah. Sure. Smitty, you sick? You got a cold?
2: No. It's just that sometimes I get really faint at the sight of blood,

0: Gillis, you and Danko questioned the owner of that record store that got busted into, didn't you?
1: Yes, sir.
0: Anything out of line?
1: Well, it didn't seem to be. Well, I wasn't too happy about her not preferring charges against Culpepper, but no big deal about it.
0: Well, it still doesn't fit. The lab says the jimmy marks on the front door were made from the inside.
1: What do you make of that?
0: Beats me, but that place is starting to develop a reputation as being a meeting place for users. Meet me here at 8 o'clock in the morning. We'll stop by. We'll talk to that man again.
1: Okay. Lieutenant, I'm on duty here till 4.
0: All right, make it 8:15.

0: pardon me. Are you Mrs. Culpepper?
1: Oh, I most assuredly am.
0: I'm Miss Hubbard, Mrs. Culpepper. I work for the Youth Authority. I'm really sorry to trouble you so late, but I need some information on your son, Mark. Do you think you could help me?
1: Miss Hubbard, I'll be glad to help you do anything to help my boy. Won't you come in, please?
0: Yes.
2: Dennis, you want to take some movies for me?
3: I don't know how to work one of those things.
2: That doesn't make a bit of difference. I don't know how either. Look right through here. Point it at Mark, okay?
4: Okay, rotate.
2: There you go. Now I'll zoom in. Michael!
4: Hey, how you doing, Dennis?
2: Okay. Yeah.

0: Mike, wait up.
1: How you doing?
0: You think when we get back to town, you and me could get together sometimes? We'll throw the ball around, stuff like that?
2: I suppose so. Maybe what you ought to do is join one of those leagues there. Ought to be plenty of them around there where you live.
0: Yeah, I guess there are, but it's not just throwing the ball around. Having someone to talk to. A guy, I mean. A guy older than me.
2: Yeah, I think I could squeeze some time out, throw the ball around with you, Dennis.
0: Wait. You stay there. I'll take your picture.
2: Okay. How's this?
0: Yeah.
2: Yeah.
0: Is my horse smiling?
2: Well, you can move around, can't you? You're not moving pictures?
0: Okay.
2: Oh, hey.
0: Oh, hi.
3: Hi. We got ourselves a little lost. Can you help us out?
2: Yeah, highway's back same way you came, about a quarter of a mile or so.
4: Is there anything interesting up that way?
2: I'm sorry, that's private property. That's operated by the police department.
5: Oh, you mean there's a prison or something up there?
0: No, it's a camp for kids. They come on the weekends, get a little fresh air and exercise. That's about all there is to it.
4: Oh, well, if it's just for the weekend, we could go up through there after Sunday then.
2: Yeah, I guess so. We'll be gone. I don't suppose anybody'd mind.
4: Well, thank you very much.
5: Sure.
4: Have a good weekend with the kids.
2: Okay.
4: I guess they got you outnumbered, huh?
2: Yeah, about 10 to 1. That's why we can only do it on the weekend.
5: Thank you.
4: Take care.
2: You bet. Okay, buddy. Let's see if we can get that guy from the police lab to develop that brilliant film of yours.
0: You call me buddy. Are we buddies?
2: Sure.
0: 1 + 1?
2: You got it. 1 + 1. Come on. Hey. Now, Gillis, he was telling the truth, I'd stake my life on it.
6: Well, how could he tell us the truth when he didn't tell us anything?
2: He didn't say anything to us out loud, but the look on his face when I told him the door was jimmied from the inside, that's what you call a real loud look.
7: Excuse me, please. Sergeant Riker, may I speak to you a minute, please?
8: Oh, Mrs. Culpepper, of course. Sure, come on in. Have a seat.
7: Thank you.
8: Come on in. What can I do for you, ma'am?
7: Well, I don't know if I should even be troubling you with this. Maybe I'm being silly.
8: Well, maybe so, maybe not. Let us be the judge of that.
7: Well, last night, when I got home, there was a girl waiting for me, a Miss Hubbard. Said she worked with the Youth Authority. Maybe you know her.
8: No, but that doesn't mean anything. It's a pretty large department.
7: Well, she said she was there to check on Mark. And I told her Mark wasn't home, that he was at the camp that you folks run up there for the weekend. But she didn't seem to know about it.
8: Maybe there was a slip-up. She just never got the word.
7: Then there was her eyes.
6: Ma'am, what about her eyes?
7: Well, I know young folks don't do like they did when I was a girl. But she had eyelashes on, fake eyelashes, out to here. Looked like two upside-down rakes. Now, does the city hire those type of girls to work with the Youth Authority?
8: Gillis, call the Youth Authority. Find out if they got a female on the staff by the name of Hubbard.
6: Yes, sir.
9: All right, now, there it is. What's on fire?
2: Stables.
9: Now, how does this connect with the fire?
10: Probably a pawn shop or something like that. Something that went up in the riot.
11: Rebellion.
9: Any ideas over here?
12: Most likely what the kid said, riot.
2: No.
9: What do you think it was?
2: Well, I don't know. Maybe you don't want me to say. I mean, I know what it is. I was there.
9: Now go ahead.
2: Okay, that's the block party. That's the opening of the park over on Winston.
9: That is precisely what it was. And what you've done, all of you, well, most of you, is assume that because young people and police were involved, that had to mean trouble.
13: Miss Reynolds, you've stacked it, haven't you? I mean, you show them the fire, and what are they expected to believe, to think? What are we supposed to think?
9: Well, it's not a question of what's expected. See, all we're trying to do is to try to get past some stereotypes, all of us, and open a few doors to what's inside. And one of those stereotypes is that youngsters need to go to bed by 9 o'clock. That's not true. but adults do. So, all right, everybody up the hill to camp. Mark. What about the fire?
11: A caretaker will put it out.
14: See you tomorrow, Blaze.
12: Mumbo jumbo, Webster won't change anything or anyone.
13: Yeah, well, I bet you that kid back there

0: Mark? Mark?
1: Trying to run away?
2: Huh? I saw the man who was in the record store.
1: Come on, son. Don't you never get tired of lying?

0: Now listen here. I spent 20 years trying to build this drugstore into a place where people like to do business. And they don't like you kids and your gangs hanging around out in front.
1: Well, where are we supposed to go? There's no place in this stinking neighborhood where we can have any fun. And it's not a gang.
0: I don't care what it is. Just so long as it's not in front of my store.
1: Oh, you don't want us in front of your store. But you don't mind hustling pills at the school now, do you?
2: Yes.
3: Is that true, Linda? Does he push pills in school?
1: Well, I can't say for sure, but a lot of the kids say that he does.
4: Well, have you ever considered taking it to the police?
5: Police wouldn't do nothing. They're all in the tape.
4: Well, they are, huh? Well, then, how come I still owe on my car and my TV if all cops are on the tape?
5: I didn't mean you. I meant...
6: Yeah, you meant him. You meant all of us. We're all no good, and we all cheat, and we all lie, and that's how you read us, and that's how we'll be.
3: How about how you read them? I mean, as far as you're concerned, they all lie. They all cheat.
6: Maybe not all of them.
3: Why didn't you believe what Mark said?
6: I mean, the man in the woods with a gun? Oh, come on, Webster, you don't swallow that.
3: Yeah, but whether you believe him or not, at least you could have investigated.
6: I did. I looked around. There was nobody there.
3: The way you looked around was like what you were looking for didn't exist.
6: It didn't. The kid was taken off, I tell you.
3: How do you know? How do you think you'd feel if you were Mark? Suppose he was telling the truth, that there was some guy in the woods, and he comes to you, a police officer. You call him a liar. How do you think that goes down?
7: Mike, the movies came back from the police lab today. I want you to see them.
8: I can't believe this happened.
7: Come on, listen. There's something wrong with them.
8: What? What could be wrong?
7: Look, just humor me, okay? And look at them. There's something in there I think you should see.
6: Ah, forget it. That's kid stuff.
3: It's for people who have something to learn. And that's them. And that's us.
6: I know all I need to know about these kids.
3: But maybe you don't know everything you need to know about you, and that's the point.
6: I know I put in almost 20 years, and I can tell when some fuzzy-cheeked kid is lying.
0: Hey, man, I don't need this. He wouldn't believe me if I told him the grass was green.
6: The kind of grass you know about ain't green.
3: Hey, Mark!
6: You said I was supposed to enter into the discussion.

0: goes wrong, a cop starts reaching for his gun.
1: Well, that's because nearly 100 of them lost their lives in the line of duty last year, and that makes a man a little bit twitchy, young lady.
0: Then why do we have to pay the price of that?
1: No, you're not paying the price. The price was paid by all those dead cops.
2: Webster, where is Mark Culpepper?
3: I don't know, Lieutenant. He left. He could be in his cabin.
1: Why, is he wanted for something heavier than the record shop deal?
2: Looks like he's wanted, but not by us. The way things are starting to fit, it looks like somebody's on their way up here to try to shut him up.
3: He said last night that somebody tried to get him in the woods.
2: He said that? Nobody did anything about it? Nobody tried to find the man?
4: It's a man and a woman we want, Lieutenant.
2: Well, a man and a woman sounds more like it, according to what we've learned. Now, the only question is, where is the boy?

0: Mister, I ain't gonna tell anybody I saw you in the record store.
1: That's right, kid. You sure ain't. That's right.
2: You're not in there. Not here. Singing.
3: All right, now the three of you know the terrain around here. Cover any path that looks like a logical route through the woods of the highway. We'll take the car, we'll block the road. Go.
4: Nothing.
3: Let's get in the car.

0: this is the one.
1: That's the one? Okay. Why don't you take it with you?
0: Well, guess I better be going.
1: Guess you better be going. See you. Mark?
2: Anybody meeting you?
0: My mom's working. I'll probably take the bus.
2: Well, I'll be finished here in a few minutes. If you want to ride, I'll...
0: It's a long drive.
2: Longer bus drive.
3: Give you a present.
1: A present? Well, you didn't need to do that, Dennis.
3: But it's a present you can't keep. You gotta promise to throw it.

0: Little boy just came running out of here crying. How come?
1: Oh, because he's not a little boy anymore.

0: so beautiful, Ava.
1: I can't go through with the wedding.
0: Are these your honeymoon tickets? Are they non-refundable? All expense paid trip to a first class resort? It'll be fun.
2: Welcome to the romantic heart hunt.
1: Whoever collects the most hearts wins a couple's massage. Here you go. A keepsake.

0: time we deliver ice unless you pay the bill.
1: How much do we owe you?
0: $2,000.
1: $2,000 for ice? 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
2: Η πραγματικότητα όμως για τους μεταφορείς πάγου είναι ελαφρώς διαφορετική, ακόμη και αν το ανδροκρατούμενο Hollywood δεν τολμά να το αναγνωρίσει.
3: So believe it or not, ice is actually a sexy story. It has a sexy history. Because unlike other delivery men at the time, for like the milkman or the mailman, the iceman actually came inside the house to deliver the ice, often when the housewife was alone while her husband was at work, or during war eras while her husband was overseas fighting.
4: I don't need no ice man, 'cause I'm gonna get me a Freddy Dell. That's what I'm gonna do. When we get on the outskirts of town. Yeah, because sweet mama, woo, I don't want no ice man hanging around.
3: One of the most amazing things about this period in time is that there were so many popular songs about women falling in love with the Iceman. There were valentines that were sent to people with puns about the Iceman and how the Icemen weren't just cool, they were hot.

0: έρχονται τα πρώτα οικιακά ψυγεία που προσφέρουν στους ιδιοκτήτες τους ψήξη, αλλά και παγάκια.
1: The life of an average American changes dramatically when they have access to refrigeration. When you have an electric household refrigeration, when you can get rid of the Iceman, food can stay fresher longer, you can buy more sooner and go to the market even less.
2: All of a sudden there were these refrigerators that were actually starting to look pretty. They were porcelain in porcelain cabinets. And people saw this as modernization, and they made quite a big deal about being able to make ice cubes.
3: Mrs. Will Thompson bought a Frigidaire with super freezer. Neighbors began to come for ice because they knew she always had it.
2: By the time we get to the 1950s, we had this feeling of the war is over, we no longer have to ration. And we saw this basically as a way of, basically it was capitalization, right? And so it represented prosperity, it represented hope in our country, it represented, I think, hope in the American way.

0: another ma'am was going to die in his attic. The water is steady rising in the attic, ma'am. And I'm a child in the attic. And I'm 37 years old.
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2: This is the center of one of the great cities of America, New Orleans. Here we have a virtual refugee camp with thousands of people waiting for some sort of help, medical, food, water, you name it. And then over there, the police, scores of police officers, all concerned about one looter who's in that supermarket.
3: These troops know how to shoot and kill, and they are more than willing to do so if necessary, and I expect they will.
1: Όπως εξηγούσαν τότε κάτοικοι της πόλης, αν δεν σε σκοτώσει η καταιγίδα, θα σε σκοτώσει η κυβέρνηση. 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
4: So imagine being out of your home for a couple of weeks because the place is damaged and you can't get back. New Orleans and the surrounding area was without refrigeration, it was without electricity for weeks. Everything in a refrigerator is going to go bad. A lot of times the refrigerators really couldn't be saved. And so what happened was people took their refrigerators, pushed them out of the house, and put them out on the curb to be taken away. New Orleans, the greater New Orleans area, became just this grand landscape of abandoned refrigerators, and the messages started to pile on.
1: Το εσωτερικό των ψυγείων είναι πλέον μια άμορφη δυσόδης μάζα. 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
4: One refrigerator that just really stands out to me and still kind of makes me laugh, you know, George Bush was known at one point and people were really upset about this saying, good job, Brownie.
5: Again, I want to thank you all for, and Brownie, you're doing a heck of a job. The FEMA director's working 24.
4: And people in New Orleans were upset because they felt he wasn't doing a good job. So one refrigerator I saw said, good job, Brownie, which was kind of funny.

And then I realized, oh yeah, it maybe it wasn't the end of the American dream right then, but I think it was the crack letting that bad light in.

0: Yes, I will marry you. Of course I'll marry you. Oh, Brett, this is the happiest day of my life. No, maybe I shouldn't say that, Bonnie, because my wedding day is supposed to be my happiest day.
1: Well, you could always say, Brett, this is the second happiest day of my life.
0: You're being sarcastic.
1: You're right, I'm sorry.
0: Hey, what do you think?
1: I love it. I can't believe my little sister is getting engaged.
0: Okay, so I'm giving myself 15 minutes to finish my makeup, and then it takes about 20 minutes to get to the restaurant. Oh, I say 20. Maybe I should give it 25 considering traffic.
1: Did you really need to create a spreadsheet about Brett asking you to marry him?
0: What, and leave anything at all to chance? Absolutely not. So we're gonna start with cocktails and apps, something light and nothing spinachy because we're gonna be taking pictures. And then entrees will also be light, even though Brett's gonna try to order the steak and potatoes, but that's not gonna fly. And then we're gonna take our wine out to the patio. I've already reserved the best table. You know the cocktail tables next to the fire pit?
1: Yeah.
0: And then when I think Brett's about to propose, I'll text the videographer to start rolling and the rest will be history.
1: Have you settled on a way to say yes?
0: I'm thinking just a simple yes.
1: Simple is good.
0: Yeah.
2: This place is nice. I thought you couldn't get a reservation here.
0: Well, you can if you book months in advance.
2: You are impressive.
0: I just know what I want.
2: So do I.
0: You have that look in your eyes.
2: I just think that you look wonderful tonight.
0: Thank you. So, are you ready?
2: I am really ready.
0: No, I mean, to order.
2: Oh, no, I mean, looked at the menu. How do you know what you want?
0: I looked at the menu 2 weeks ago.
2: 2 weeks ago? On the porterhouse.
0: You know, I think he'll like the chicken. It's good.
2: I'll take the chicken. Sounds wonderful.
0: I'll have the chicken too, please. Like your chicken.
2: It was good. Yeah. I will do the porterhouse next time, though.
0: Yeah, next time.
2: No, it was a good call.
0: What is it with you and steak and potatoes?
2: I just like steak and potatoes.
0: But did you like the chicken, though?
2: I like the chicken so much that your next recommendation, I will eat absolutely anything, no matter what it is.
0: Even if I recommended the goose liver pate?
2: I will absolutely not eat the goose liver pate, but if it's a twice-baked potato, then I will be the first in line.
0: What? That's still technically steak and potatoes.
2: I trust your judgment.
0: What? You're such a lawyer.
2: Do you know that today is 1,000 days?
0: And 1,000th night.
2: It's crazy. You think that, imagine we grew up in different cities. We'd never know each other.
0: I think we would have found each other. In the same airplane or in the same vacation place.
2: Or a dry cleaner.
0: I think people that are meant to be together find each other.
2: It's fate.
0: Yes. Or you really needed to dry clean a suit and I dry clean everything.
2: No. No, it's fate. What are the chances that you end up the same dry cleaner after all those years?
0: Well, thank goodness we both like crisp creases.
2: I almost went to a football game that day.
0: Really?
2: Yeah. Then I realized that I had no clean clothes and I had a giant court case the next day.
0: What was the case?
2: It was a Little League suing the city because they were trying to pave over their baseball field. So we could make the argument that the reason we're together is because of baseball.
0: Huh. Well, to baseball.
2: And dry cleaners.
0: No, I think it's about that time of the evening where we take our drinks out to the patio.
2: Why don't we just do it here?
0: But it's such a beautiful night out.
2: Babe, I don't, you know, I honestly don't feel like I'm ever wasting a minute when I'm with you.
0: No.
2: What is it?
0: No, I feel really flushed. Is it hot in here or something?
2: Okay. Well, why don't we just take the drinks out of the patio then?
0: Oh, if you think so, honey.
2: Okay.

0: You were right. This is very beautiful.
1: It's romantic, isn't it?
0: Yeah, it sure is. I've been thinking.
1: Is that right?
0: Back in high school when we dated, everybody expected us to get married.
1: Other than the prom fiasco.
0: Well, yeah. But all these years later, in the past 3 years, it's been the best years of my life. And that's because of you.
1: You're so sweet.
0: So, I kind of wanted to ask you a question. So. Will you make me the happiest guy in the world and marry me?
1: Yes. Yes, of course I'll marry you.
0: Did you hire this guy?
1: Well, I had a feeling tonight might be the night. Don't be mad.
0: No, I'm not. It's just, All right, well, if there's a cam here, might as well capture something for posterity, right?
1: Yeah.

0: This game's almost over.
1: I have plans with Bonnie. Could you tape it and watch it later?
0: Yeah, I guess.
2: What's up?
1: We need to start making some decisions about the wedding.
2: All right, let's do it.
1: Okay, remember how we talked about doing the ceremony on a beach?
2: Yeah, it's a totally great idea. Barefoot, sun setting in the background, I love it.
1: Totally a great idea. But what would you think about doing it in the gazebo in the park?
2: I thought that we already decided on the beach.
1: And we can do that, absolutely. But I did talk to the park department, and they said that we could string pretty lights in the gazebo and have a quartet playing. And the parking is so close and convenient.
2: So you've already booked it?
1: Just so we have it, you know, in case we wanted it.
2: The gazebo sounds like a good idea. Let's do it.
1: Thank you. We can go to the beach on the 4th. I've already booked the volleyball net and sent out save the dates.
2: You are one well-oiled machine, aren't you?
1: Well, I'm just making sure we both have the wedding that we want.
2: Absolutely. Island Honeymoon Resort. Thought we were doing the New England Fall Foliage Tour.
1: Yeah, and I would love to. But don't you think it's kind of for senior citizens? We could go on our 25th wedding anniversary. Maybe bring our kids?
2: Yeah. Taking the kids, that sounds like a great idea.
1: Yeah,

0: love it?
1: It's so beautiful, Ava. I mean, look at that needlework.
0: And it still fits after 3 years.
1: What do you mean?
0: Well, I bought it from the catalog when Brett and I got back together a few years ago, and they were nice enough to hold it here for me until the time came.
1: Until the time came?
0: Until Brett asked me to marry him.
2: Oh, you know how dresses go in and out of fashion? Once I found the perfect one, I didn't want to risk losing it.
1: Hang on. So you bought your wedding dress 3 years before you were proposed to.
0: What's so strange about that? Brett and I were the couple in high school.
1: Until he took someone else to prom and you dumped him.
2: But I knew he would propose.
1: How could you be so sure?
2: Bonnie, I have known since I was a teenager that Brett was the one for me, even after our little hiccup.
1: What else did you purchase 3 years ago? His tuxedo?
0: Don't be silly, just the dress.
1: I think it's wonderful to plan for the future, but I'm finding this pre-proposal purchase kind of amazing.
0: Planning is how I make things happen. Like my life, for example.
1: Your life?
0: I will operate my interior design firm for 4 to 5 years. By then, my business will be ripe for selling. Then I'll move into hotel design and launch my own line of accessories. Accents by Ava.
1: Wow, impressive.
0: Brett will stay at his law firm until he makes name partner. And then if he's interested, we'll explore the possibility of circuit judgeship.
1: It's fascinating how you live your life before you actually live it.
0: It's the only way to make things happen the way you want them to.
1: Well, I know, but there are always unforeseen circumstances. I mean, like you said, you and Brett were the couple in high school, and yet it took you 10 years to get back together.
0: Water under the bridge. That was then, this is now.
3: Ava?
0: Oh, Brett! What are you doing? You're not supposed to see me in my wedding dress. It'll ruin the surprise.
3: I know, I'm sorry. It's something I have to tell you, and I don't think that it can wait. Can we talk in private?
0: Brett, you're scaring me.
1: Whatever you have to say, you can say it in front of both of us. I'm her big sister.
3: Ava, first of all, I think that you're an amazing woman.
0: That is a terrible thing to say.
3: Why?
0: Because nothing good ever comes after someone says that to you.
1: Just out with it, Brett.
3: Okay, here it is. I can't go through at the wedding.
0: No, you're not doing this.
3: Ava, I feel terrible, but...
0: What, is it because I rewrote your vows? Because you can say
3: no,
0: whatever you want.
3: It's not.
0: Is it because I asked you to wear the tuxedo with the notch lapel instead of the wingtip?
3: It has nothing to do with that. It's much bigger than that.
0: You know, I don't want to hear it. Here's your ring back. Get out.
1: You better go, Brett.
3: I still love you. I'm sorry. I can't.
0: What just happened?

0: honey. You can't still be crying, Ava. No one has that much salt water left in their body. Do you think maybe it's time for you to get yourself back into the real world?
1: So someone else can fall in love with me, ask me to marry him, and then break up with me?
0: You're a strong woman, Ava. You've been kicked in the gut, but you will survive this. You know, when Nick passed away, I thought my life was over. I didn't know how to get through my day without him.
2: I know. That was a really hard time for you.
0: But I got through it.
1: Yeah, but that's because you're strong.
0: No, it's because I didn't have any other choice. Hey, life goes on. One song ends and it's sad because you love that song so much. But then a new song begins and you find yourself, you know, humming along to a new tune in spite of yourself.
1: Yeah, but my song wasn't over yet.
0: What is all of this?
1: Okay, so I made this spreadsheet and it's all the most recent times Brett and I were together, and I set a numerical value to each day depending on how well we got along. And look, we got along every single day.
0: Maybe you just thought you did.
1: So what, was I living a lie?
0: No, but you might have missed some important signs along the way.
1: I was obsessing over details of the wedding.
0: Yeah. Well, first things first, you need to take a shower. Seriously, okay? And run a brush through your hair. Show this world what you're made of.
1: People will just stare at me. Oh, there goes the girl whose fiance just dumped her.
0: No one will say that.
1: This was taped on my door.
0: I'm so sorry your fiance dumped you. This is someone being nice, Ava.
1: I despise pity.
0: Are these your honeymoon tickets?
1: Uh-huh.
0: Are they non-refundable? So, you didn't get your wedding, but that doesn't mean you can't go on your honeymoon. I mean, don't let all that planning and effort go to waste.
1: That trip was for two, not for one. And why would I go all the way there just to be miserable when I can be miserable sitting here at home?
3: Why don't you come with me?
0: Sorry, swallow first and then say that again.
3: I said, why don't you come with me?
0: On your honeymoon?
3: Yeah.
0: Wait, you want me to go on an all-expense-paid trip to a first-class resort? Yes, I believe I can make that sacrifice.
3: Well, thank you, Bonnie.
0: We'll drink fruity drinks, we'll lie in the sun, and we'll forget all about love and romance. It'll be fun.
3: Yeah, it'll be great.

0: This is a nightmare.
1: What do you mean?
0: Look at all this... this romance. It's disgusting.
1: I love you so much.
0: Really?
1: Ava, please. We came all this way. We're gonna have a great time.
0: You don't know that. This may be where hope goes to die.
1: I have to hand it to you, Ava. You really know how to plan a honeymoon. This place looks amazing.
0: Yeah, looks can be deceiving.
1: Hey, look, I know you're hurt. I wish we could go back in time and change what happened, but we're here. We at least try to enjoy ourselves.
0: I don't know.
1: Come on, let me see a smile. On second thought, don't do that. Ever again.
0: Ugh.
1: Downey for two?
2: Ah, yes, Downey. Oh, you've reserved the honeymoon suite. It's very popular. You must have booked that 12 months ago.
0: 18.
2: Well done, you. This suite has all the amenities. Amazing views of the resort, king-size bed, and of course, the aromatherapy scents that you selected from our websites.
1: Lavender and ocean breeze. You know what? There's been a slight mix-up with our plans. Could we get a normal room with two beds?
2: You'd like to give up the honeymoon suite?
1: Please.
2: But the fee is non-refundable.
1: Well, tell you what. We'll take the less expensive room, and you can make up the difference in champagne.
2: I'm sorry, but we are fully booked.
1: Can we get a rollaway bed with that room, please?
2: Of course. Now, it says here that you've registered for several activities here at the resort. The Lovebird Luncheon. That's a fabulous affair. They'll seat you right on the upper deck of the hotel with a view of the lake. And the Romance Rendezvous this week featuring Shakespeare sonnets and a sampler medley of Belgian chocolate.
1: Just the keys, please. Go make your own fun. Come on, Ava.

0: Look at this view. It is beautiful.
1: Yeah, it's great, I guess.
0: Oh, would you stop it? We're gonna have so much fun. I know there are signs of romance everywhere, Ava, but look at it like this. This resort is the epicenter. You can survive this, you can survive anything.
2: Whoever invented love was playing a joke on the world.
0: No.
2: No what?
0: You are not wearing that to the pool.
2: Oh, I don't care who sees me.
0: I do. Come on, Ava. You brought so many cute outfits. Don't let them go to waste. Mm-hmm. Oh, much better.
2: I'm not shaving my legs, though.
0: Oh, well, aren't you the rebel? Come. Here's to a week filled with healing, rejuvenation, and renewal.
2: Here's to alcohol.
3: Hi there, ladies.
0: Hi, how are you?
3: Can I get you another drink?
2: No, thank you.
3: Hey, it's no trouble. I'm heading to the bar anyway.
2: Hey, we wouldn't want to keep you.
3: Fair enough. Have a nice day.
0: Ava, he seemed nice.
2: I didn't notice.
0: Ava, just say it might not hurt to meet a few new people.
2: I'm good.
4: Yeah, you do.
2: You know, they have bug spray to stop mosquitoes. Why don't they have anything for these lovelorn Romeos that are buzzing around?
0: Ava, the universe has given you a gift. This is a way to get over Brett. I mean, it is a real-life version of Tinder, and you keep swiping left.
2: 3 weeks ago, I was engaged. You can't just start dating guys as if nothing happened.
0: I'm not saying that you have to plunge in headfirst, but take a few baby steps. Have a drink with someone. I promise, meeting new people will put some wind in your sails.
2: Fine. The next guy who approaches, I'll agree to a drink.
5: Hi, I'm Chuck.
2: Chuck. Let's go.
5: Super duper. Right, that does taste much better with some pineapple juice.
2: Just gotta know what you want and ask for it.
5: Totally agree. You sound like a woman who's living her best life.
2: Well, if only you knew, Chuck.
5: Let me guess. Are you a lawyer?
2: No. Interior designer.
5: Nice, nice. Wow. That's awesome.
2: It's fine.
5: So, look, you don't know me. And I don't know you, Ava.
2: Ava, with an A.
5: Great name. That's first rate.
2: Thanks.
5: Anywho, here we are at this incredible place. Why not make sure you can keep the magic going for a lifetime?
2: Wow. That didn't take long.
5: Sorry?
2: Listen, Chuck, you're a really nice guy, but I'm just here to have a drink, okay?
5: Sure, of course. But I'm thinking about something a little bit more permanent.
2: Oh, dear.
5: I'm the kind of guy that likes to make a woman like you happy.
2: Chuck,
5: So I'd like to ask you.
2: Here we go.
5: If you've ever considered buying a timeshare condo here at the resort.
2: Excuse me?
5: Well, you obviously look like a woman who knows what she wants, and I can get you into a two-bed, two-bath, ocean view condo for pennies on the dollar.
2: You're trying to sell me a condo.
5: Huh?
2: Yeah. Thanks for the drink, Chuck. You really made my day.
5: So that's a no?
2: He wanted to sell me a condo. Oh, ha-ha, Bonnie. Very funny. I'm done.
0: Come on, after one bad experience?
2: Do I have to remind you I've had two bad experiences lately?
0: Okay, you're right. I'm sorry. Here I am pushing you to cut loose when you're still licking your wounds. You know what? Let's just forget all about this dating thing and do something else.
6: All right, gather around, all you lovers of romance. It's time to play a little game we like to call How Well Do You Know Me? We'll ask questions of each couple to see how much they actually know about each other. Sound like fun?
2: Want to stay? Why not? Could be good for a few laughs.
6: All right, question number one. What is the favorite song of your significant other? Now, each of you write down your answer, and then we'll compare.
2: Maggie May by Rod Stewart. That was Nick's favorite song. I don't think Brett had one. If he did, it was from Coldplay or... was it the Commodores?
6: All right, second question. What did your significant other want to be when they grew up? Now, we're talking childhood dreams.
2: Stand-up comedian.
7: Really? I cannot picture Nick on stage telling jokes.
0: No, he was terrible at jokes, and he always forgot the punchline. But that's what he wanted to be when he was a little boy.
2: I think Brett wanted to be a famous painter. Or was it an architect? Oh, something like that.
6: All right, we've got our third and final question. What is the name of your significant other's first childhood pet?
2: Coco. Oh, he loved that dog. Used to keep pictures of her in his wallet.
7: I don't think Brad had a dog growing up.
0: No, sure he did. Wasn't his bulldog the high school mascot for your football team?
2: Oh, yeah. God, that thing was homely. Bruno, I think it was?
0: Brutus.
2: Brutus, right. I know what you're thinking.
0: I'm not thinking anything.
2: You think Brett and I didn't know each other very well?
0: Ava. Okay, what do we
8: got here? And we come back here.
2: Why did we even get back together in the first place? I mean, he dumped me in high school.
0: No, you dumped him.
2: Because he took another girl to the prom. And now I feel guilty because I don't know if he wanted to be a cowboy or an astronaut or a secret agent when he was a boy.
0: Well, probably all three of those things.
2: Why don't I know? I spent all of our life trying to make everything perfect. The best apartment, the best table at the best restaurants. You know, it wasn't all my fault.
0: Nobody said it was.
2: Yeah, Brett wasn't perfect either. He had no sense of timing. For example, you don't break up with a woman when she's trying on her wedding dress.
0: It was kind of awkward.
2: I mean, first of all, you don't break up with someone in public. You risk making a scene, and nobody likes that. Second, he should have at least planted the seed of the idea instead of just dropping it on me. Third...
0: Ava, are you really trying to figure out how Brett could have broken up with you better?
2: Oh my God, I'm doing it again.
0: You need to slow your roll. You need to relax a little bit.
2: How am I supposed to do that at a place like this?
0: Oh, yeah, because gorgeous resorts are the worst.
2: You know what I mean.
0: Look, I'll tell you what. Why don't you go find a spot on the beach? I'll get us some pina coladas and we can let the sun bake our worries away.
2: That sounds nice.
0: You go on. I'll come find you.
2: Okay.

0: Good morning.
1: Pardon, no anglais.
0: French.
1: Oui. Mon canard lit dans la piscine.
0: I took high school French, and I think you just said your duck is reading in the swimming pool.
2: All right, you got me.
0: I'm assuming you've been hit on by nearly every single guy on the beach.
1: It feels that way.
0: A beautiful woman like yourself, it's gonna happen a lot.
1: I thought the lounge lizards only came out at night.
0: I beg your pardon. I'm not a lounge lizard. I'm a respectable businessman.
1: Oh, yes, I can tell by all the flowers on your bright shirt.
0: Oh, you have no idea. I also have power suits in neon pink and blinding aqua.
1: In case you want to get spotted by a satellite, right?
0: Something like that. Hey, I was wondering, would you be interested in going jet skiing? The weather's perfect.
1: Yeah, sure, I'll go jet skiing with you.
0: I wasn't asking you to join me. See, I run the jet ski shop, and...
1: You weren't asking me on a date.
0: No. I'm so sorry if I gave you the wrong impression.
1: Nope. I'm sure that was not you, that was all me. Goodbye. Enjoy your jet skiing.
0: Actually, I shouldn't do this, but have I totally blown it, or would you be willing to have dinner with me tonight?
1: What are you gonna try to sell me then? A moonlight boat ride?
0: No, nothing like that. I mean, I saw you and your friend walking, and the reason I approached you was because I thought you were attractive. And I just get caught up in my sales pitch, and sometimes I forget to be a real human being, and I'm just an idiot who's talking too much.
1: That was kind of charming. I'll have dinner with you.
0: Great. My name's Kyle.
2: I'm Ava. Oh, and this is my sister, Bonnie. Bonnie.
3: Nice to meet you.
0: Nice to meet you. So meet you at the restaurant at 8?
1: Sounds great. See you then.
3: Dinner tonight at 8, huh? Nice.
1: Did you see his shirt? How many flowers can you fit on one shirt?
3: Ava, maybe have a date with the guy before you try to change his entire wardrobe. Here, take this drink. Turn that frown upside down.

0: where you make me the happiest guy in the world.
1: Of course. I love you.
2: I love you too.

0: can't do this. I haven't been on a date in years. I don't even know if they still call it dating. I mean, how am I supposed to behave? Do men still open the door for women? What if he's creepy? What if he thinks I'm creepy? You know, I have nothing to wear.
1: What do you call the complete wardrobe you brought from home?
0: I mean, too dowdy, too flashy, too low cut.
1: The blue one's nice.
0: Okay, that's a maybe.
1: You good?
0: I'm fine.
1: Okay.
0: Oh!
1: What's wrong?
0: I have a zit on my nose.
1: I don't see anything.
0: It's right here.
1: No, you don't.
0: Yeah, look, right Where? On the tip, see?
1: Where?
0: See?
1: Well, sure, you're gonna have a real problem if Kyle eats dinner with a magnifying glass held up to your face.
0: Funny, this isn't funny.
1: You're right. It's the opposite of funny.
0: I don't know how to date. What if I get something stuck in my teeth? Or what if I wear something that makes my hips look big?
1: Your hips aren't that big.
0: Not that big? Implying that there's a certain amount of bigness to them?
1: Ava, you have to calm down. I'm probably gonna regret saying this to you, but what helps you calm down when you're working on a big interior design job?
0: Research. That's it. You are a genius.
1: 25 surefire conversation starters for that first date. Ava, no. What are you gonna do? Keep a cheat sheet rolled up in your hands?
0: Oh, I think you should write it directly on my hand, don't you?
1: Ava, I am so proud of you and how smart you are. I mean, you did well in school. You've got your own successful business. You don't need all these dumb articles. Just relax and do what would make you most comfortable. Be yourself.
0: What if being myself is what cost me my marriage?

Ava, wait up. Ava, I'm so glad that I saw you. I'm sorry. I thought that you were my fiance. I'm really sorry.

0: 801. Stood up again.
1: Hey. Sorry I'm late.
0: No worries.
1: Were you going somewhere?
0: No. I was just stretching my legs.
1: Nice table.
0: This table should give us the clearest view of the rising moon.
1: That's impressive.
0: Not really. I just like to plan ahead. Do you have a problem with that?
1: No, not at all.
0: Sorry, video overreaction. It's been a long day. Where is that waiter?
1: So, you and your sister are here by yourselves?
0: Is that unusual?
1: Well, the resort is billed as a romance getaway kind of place.
0: Full disclosure, I'm supposed to be here on my honeymoon.
1: Oh.
0: Yeah, he broke it off.
1: What? I can't believe that.
0: Neither can I.
1: And you went on your honeymoon without him?
0: I know that sounds weird, but the tickets were non-refundable.
1: No, it's not weird. I think that's absolutely the coolest thing I've ever heard.
0: Really?
1: Totally gutsy.
0: Doesn't feel that way. Pinot Grigio, please.
1: Craft beer on tap. Thank you.

0: breaks off a wedding with weeks to go and doesn't even give a reason why.
1: He didn't say why?
0: Well, I didn't let him. I don't care why. Although, I would like to know for the sake of history.
1: Well, you're here now at this beautiful resort. That's all behind you, and you can make a fresh start.
0: Yeah, but that's what marriage is supposed to be, isn't it? I thought Brett and I were going to make a fresh start.
1: That must have been disappointing.
0: You have no idea. And knowing Brett, he's probably over it by now.

0: It's Brett.
1: The Brett?
0: Yes.
1: Oh, are you going to answer it?
0: You answer it.
1: Oh, I don't want to talk to him.
0: Tell him I'm not available, that I'm at a resort or something.
1: Hello. This is Ava's phone. She can't talk right now because she's busy at the resort. Thanks for calling.
2: Who was she with? She said that she was going to the resort. What have I done? What have I done?
1: That was weird.
0: Why is he calling? Why doesn't he just leave me alone?
1: Both valid questions. Hey, do you want to...
0: Maybe I should call him back.
1: I mean, not to tell you how to run your life, but it feels like he already said what he said, and you're here without him, and you're moving on.
0: You're right. Why revisit misery? That's what my mom always said.
1: Your mom sounds like a smart woman.
0: And I'm in one of the most beautiful places in the world, stressing about ancient history.
1: Yeah, nobody wants that.
0: Still, I wonder why he called.
1: You know what? Why don't we go for a walk? What do you say?
0: Yeah, that sounds good.
1: I never get tired of that sight.
0: Is he stupid? Is that why he walked away from what would have been a good marriage? Is he incapable of committing?
1: I don't know, but hey, did you know sometimes you can see shooting stars from here?
0: See, that's exactly what I'm talking about. We live in a world where there are actual shooting stars. Why would anyone work so hard at being so miserable?
1: You know what, Ava? I don't know the answer to that question or any of your other questions about Brett.
0: I'm so sorry. I've been dumping all my woes about Brett onto you, haven't I?
1: Let's just say I know a lot more about Brett than I need to.
0: Tell me more about the stars.
1: Oh, well, this place is magical. I moved here 3 years ago when life in the big city got to be too stressful. Coming here, I got a whole new lease on life. Now, the only thing I really worry about is how perfect the weather's gonna be.
0: It seems really great.
1: You know what? Why don't I show you around? No pressure, no talk of relationships, dating, no Brett, right? What do you say?
0: I say you're a really nice guy.
1: Oh, man.
0: What?
1: Don't say that. Women call guys nice when they don't want anything to do with them.
0: Let's forget about my problems and enjoy each other's company. Deal?
1: Deal. Look, there's a shooting star right now.
0: Wow.
1: Mm-hmm.
0: That's incredible.
3: Coffee.
0: What time is it? Oh.
3: I waited up for you. You must have had a long night.
0: Kind of.
3: Interesting.
0: No, nothing happened.
3: He was a perfect gentleman. Well, that's refreshing to hear.
0: Yeah, especially considering I spent the first 2 hours going on and on about Brett.
3: That must have been fascinating for him. So you're gonna see him again?
0: I'm not opposed to the idea. Where are you going?
3: I thought I would try the Tai Chi class. Wanna come?
0: Maybe next time?
3: Got it. See you later.
0: Have fun.

0: Excuse me.
1: Oh, sir? Sir, are you okay? Are you okay?
0: Oh, yeah, I just pulled a calf muscle. I'm not used to exercise like that. Oh. I'm John.
1: Bonnie.
0: I'm really out of shape. I figured most of the people around the world doing this are older, so I could, you know, get away without stretching first. I didn't mean to say that you're old.
1: No, I'm sure you didn't.
0: I saw you checking in yesterday with your friend.
1: Oh, my sister, actually. I'm kind of on a mission of mercy. She practically got stood up at the altar.
0: Oh, that's terrible. Well, that's really kind of you to be with her. I won this trip in a contest, didn't want to waste it. I hope this doesn't come across as too forward, but I noticed that you aren't wearing a wedding ring.
1: Oh, yeah, my husband, he passed a few years ago.
0: Sorry to hear that. My wife and I divorced 3 years ago.
1: That's too bad.
0: Yeah, it took us a long time to figure out that we didn't have enough in common.
1: Well, you're young and you plunge into marriage, you kind of miss out on little details like that.
0: Exactly. Would you be interested in grabbing a coffee? They have really good scones.
1: Yeah, sure.
0: Perfect. Shall we?
1: Okay. Oh, careful there. Don't hurt yourself.
2: Good morning and welcome to the Romantic Heart Hunt. We have hidden these little hearts all over the property, and your job is to collect as many as you can. They can be under chairs. They can be floating in the pool.
3: Ava.
2: They can be buried in sand.
3: Hey.
1: What's going on over there?
2: Honeymoon suite!
3: Oh, they're having the heart hunt. It's a scavenger hunt, and whoever collects the most hearts wins a couple's massage in the outdoor massage tent.
1: Oh, that sounds like a great prize.
3: So you're in?
1: Yeah. Let me make it up to you for not being such a great dinner partner last night. But first, a little planning. Come on. Where does the staff keep the equipment, like decorations and stuff?
4: Everything's in that supply closet.
1: Okay, so here. So they'll probably come out here and then walk around the pool this way. And then you know they're hiding hearts in the hot tub.
4: You're like some mad genius plotting to overthrow the world. I mean that in a good way.
1: Good. Okay, let's go. Found one.

0: should tell him that we're not actually a real couple.
1: I don't think it matters.
0: Yeah, I guess.
1: I'm not sure anyone has ever rounded up this many hearts.
0: Let's face it, we are legendary.
1: Here you go. A keepsake of our stunning triumph. And you know what? Why don't you and your sister take that couple's massage?
0: Are you sure?
1: Yeah. I'm not really a massage guy. And besides, I have to get over to the jet ski shop. Can I call you later?
0: Yeah, sounds great. Thanks.
2: Is the seat taken?
0: Rhett.
2: Ava.

0: You won't believe what just happened.
1: You saw Brett downstairs.
0: No, wait, what? How do you know that?
1: I saw him in the lobby.
0: Did you say something? Did he say something?
1: No, I didn't want to cause a big scene, but besides, I'm pretty sure he's not here to talk to me.
0: Yeah, well, he's not going to talk to me either.
1: Aren't you a little curious as to what he has to say?
0: Yeah, of course I'm curious, but I don't want to give him the satisfaction of explaining. It is so unfair of him to come here when I'm working so hard to get over him.
1: It's still pretty impressive that he came all the way down here.
0: How do we know he's not just working on his tan?
1: He'll figure it out.
0: Where are you going?
1: I kind of have a date.
0: What? Shut up!
1: His name is John. He's really nice. We're just going for a bicycle ride down the Strand.
0: Honey, I'm so happy for you.
1: It's just a bike ride.
0: Don't say that. I think it's sweet.
1: I don't know. I still feel like Nick's wife.
0: Oh, he would have wanted you to be happy.
1: I know. I'm going to take things slow and see how it goes.
0: Well, I think it's wonderful.
1: How about you? Are you going to be okay on your own knowing Brett is in the vicinity?
0: I'll be fine.
1: Okay, well, I'm going to be back in a few hours. Why don't you order room service? You know, watch cartoons on TV.

0: many guys does it take to change one man?
1: Room service.
0: Room service? Minute order. 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
2: Surprise.
0: No, thank you.
2: Ava, please at least just take the flowers.
0: They are beautiful flowers, thank you. Now you may go.
2: Well, I did get you some chocolate too.
0: Choco Nutty Buddies?
2: It's your favorite, right?
0: Yeah, I suppose.
2: Ava, listen,
0: Brad, I already told you, I don't want to hear what you have to say.
2: Please, I made a giant mistake. I've come all the way here to tell you how sorry I am.
0: Well, we can both agree on that. You're an extremely sorry excuse for a fiance.
2: Yeah. But would you please just sit down with me over coffee and I'll tell you exactly why I did what I did.
0: Actually, I have plans.
2: With Kyle?
0: Wouldn't you like to know?

0: so gorgeous here.
1: If you could go anywhere in the world, where would you go?
0: Honest answer? I'd probably go back in time a few years.
1: Mm, I hear that.
0: Life just went by so fast.
1: Life had other plans.
0: But I do have other interests. I like to travel. Oh, and I love to try new foods. Mm.
1: In Canada, I tried eating jellied moose nose.
0: Get out.
1: And in Iceland, I ate desiccated shark meat. It's fermented, and they hang it to dry for months.
0: What did it taste like?
1: Kind of like jellied moose nose.
0: Okay. Not sure I'm that adventurous.
1: Well, the hotel restaurant has Belgian waffles, French toast, and Yorkshire pudding, so we could have an international breakfast tomorrow if you wanted.
0: Well, and for dinner, we could have chicken Kiev and Chinese noodles. I mean, really cover our bases.
1: I think I like you a lot.
0: I like that you like me.
1: What do you know about that?

0: Ava!
1: You all right?
2: I must have fallen asleep and I swallowed a bunch of water.
1: Here.
2: Oh, thank you.
1: You okay? You want me to call an ambulance?
2: No, I don't need an ambulance. I'm just a little surprised, that's all.
3: Ava. What's going on?
1: Buddy, a little space, man. She's fine.
3: It's okay, dude. Everything's under control.
1: Yeah, I know.
3: Hey, man.
1: I've got it.
3: She's with me.
1: Is that right?
3: This must be Brett.
2: This just got a lot more complicated. Brett saved my life.
4: He did.
2: It was so, I don't know, heroic.
4: Are you gonna talk to him? Seems like he deserves at least that much.
2: No, I think I'm just gonna sit here until it's time to go home.
4: Okay, no, you're not. Maybe it was a mistake coming here, but now that you are here, it's time for you to take stock of your life and figure out where you wanna go next. Which is why I, as your big sister, have planned us the big sister, little sister day we never had.
2: Oh, are you gonna let me tag along on your date with John?
4: No. Even better, you and I are going to spend an entire day gliding into the hedonistic pleasures of the flesh.
2: I appreciate the gesture, but that's kind of making me nervous.
4: Nothing crazy, just a day at the spa. Mani-pedis, facials, massage, sauna. Nothing but pure joy and leisure.
2: That actually sounds kind of wonderful.
4: Excellent.
5: So lovely.
4: Mm-hmm.
5: So tell me all about your new boyfriend. He's not my boyfriend. Although I'm not opposed to the idea. Bonnie, I haven't heard you say something like that since Nick.
4: I know.
5: I'm a little surprised at how I'm feeling, but I don't want to rush things. I'm just going to take it slow and see how it goes. Well, I can make you a spreadsheet if you like, and you can weigh all your options. Kidding.
4: No, it might not be a bad idea, actually.
5: Well, we're just trying to avoid another heartbreak.
4: I've been wondering if that's really a way to live.
5: What do you mean?
4: Well, we're both alone because of circumstances beyond our control, but we're both alive. We're still breathing, right? And where there's life, there's hope.
5: Well, I'm not too hopeful about myself, but you and John seem like a perfect fit.
4: Well, let's not get ahead of ourselves. We just met a few days ago.
5: No, I can see it in your eyes. He's a keeper.
4: Yeah, well, we're not here to plot my future. We're here to relax and release our worries.
5: You're right. This is delicious.
4: What a better way to spend a day at a resort.
6: Who's ready for some heart-pounding action? Yeah! Okay, here's the contest. Each of you has a bucket. You must fill that bucket with sand from there and move it to over here. Whoever has the tallest pile of sand at the end of the contest wins the game! Now, what's the grand prize, you may be asking? It's not much. Only a dinner and wine tasting at the private wine cellar at the exclusive and nearly impossible to get reservations at the most romantic resort on the face of the earth!
3: Just so you know, I'm gonna win that contest and take your ex-fiance on a date tonight, and there's nothing you can do about it.
7: Oh, yeah?
3: Yeah. And what I don't get is, how can a guy who seems smart enough to tie his own shoes be dumb enough to let a woman like that slip away?
7: Oh, it's complicated.
3: No, it's not, dude. It's the simplest thing in the world. If you ever get a chance to love someone like that, you love him like you'll never let him go.
2: That masseuse relaxed muscles I didn't even know I had.
4: Why can't we live like this all the time?
2: I wonder if we could start a business, like a day spa kind of thing, just for women to take the stress off of everyday life. I should start writing notes about that business. We could totally start one, right?
8: Ava,
2: What? I can't just turn my brain off.
4: Then you haven't reached maximum relaxation yet.
0: Sorry, I'm hungry.
3: Seriously, dude?
0: Seriously, dude. Come on, man. You can't run in the heat when you've been drinking all day long. You don't stand a chance.
8: Well, we'll see about that. We'll see about that.
0: I'll tell you what. Use some of this. You're gonna burn like a well-done steak.
8: Thanks.
9: All right, we've got Orange off to the races straight off the bat, and he's taking the lead here. Green is the second, but the yellow over here is doing well, too.
1: Shame in quitting, dude. Just do it. She's used to it.
2: I want one of these in my house.
4: I want one of these in my bedroom. Just wake up and slide right into a hot tub.
2: Don't you think it'd be hard to be productive?
4: Who cares about being productive?
2: Now we're getting somewhere.
1: Come on, forget it. Yeah.
2: We should do this once a week when we go home. What do you think?
4: I am all for being pampered, Bonnie, but I haven't forgotten that Brett is still here, Kyle is still here, all my personal problems are still here.
2: Are you sure Kyle's the kind of guy you want to be spending time with?
4: What do you mean?
2: He does live near a resort with young, available women coming to him on an hourly basis. I mean, don't you think it's entirely possible that he's wooed a few of them in his time?
4: Well, I don't know. He seems pretty genuine.
2: Oh, he's had a lot of time to practice that sincerity.
4: Well, maybe it's time for me to throw away the safe choices in my life. Maybe it's time for me to be a little more adventurous. You know, throw away the game plan and the PowerPoint and just trust my intuition for once.
2: How many glasses of wine have you had?
4: I'm not drunk. I am just tired of planning so hard for everything to be perfect and for it to all blow up in my face.
2: Brett did fly all the way out here.
4: Yeah, it was really sweet.
2: He's still in love with you, you know.
4: Well, it's gonna take me a while to trust him again. He's gonna have to try pretty hard to convince me. I really like it. It's perfect.
9: Is that illegal? And no referee, goodness. Pink is looking tired.
1: Oh, what's wrong? You have too many fruity drinks?
3: Yeah.
1: Why don't you just give up? Because if you pass out, they're gonna end the competition, and I won't get to pick Ava on that Matthew date.
9: This race is heating up. These two, there's something going on.
10: Honey, where am I having dinner tonight?
4: Does that feel better?
10: Yeah. Nice, thanks.
4: Bonnie told me what you did. Brett, what were you thinking?
10: I kind of wasn't. I think I had a few too many of those little fruity drinks with the umbrellas in them, and then it was hot, and I got kind of dizzy. Look, I was just trying to win that romantic dinner thing so that you might agree to go with me. Then we could talk about everything that happened.
4: Well, you didn't have to nearly kill yourself, Brett.
10: Yeah. Anyway, I did it. I won.
4: You did?
10: Might have lost a few pounds of sweat, but I did it. So, will you? Will you join me for dinner tonight?
4: Are you even going to be able to stand up by tonight?
10: Yeah. Oh, yeah. Oh, okay. No, I'm good. I've never been better. 8 o'clock?
4: All right. I gotta go.
3: You know, I saw this ad for a wine tasting tour later.
2: Oh, let's go do that.
3: Yeah.
2: That would be so great. Then, there's a lot of really good ones around
3: yeah,
2: here.
3: Yeah, there's some really good ones around here. I think we should head back to that farmer's market.
2: That would be great. They look like they have some beautiful stuff.
3: Yeah, I've never seen some of those vegetables.
2: I know. Literally so the size of my head. Steroids or something.
3: Hey,
0: there you are.
2: Here I am.
0: So I guess you heard about the contest.
2: Oh, sorry, I missed it. I heard it was very entertaining.
0: Yeah, I guess you could call it that.
11: I know, right?
3: Oh, looks pretty nice.
2: I don't know. I'm worried about her.
3: You think she's getting in over her head?
2: I think for the first time in her life, she is operating on pure instinct. I'm not so sure she knows how to do that.
3: Huh.
0: Hey, listen, so I've got this beautiful boat, and I'm taking her for a spin around the islands this weekend.
2: That sounds incredible.
0: Oh, it's gorgeous out there. Like, nothing you've ever experienced. A billion stars at night.
2: Are you trying to sell me something again?
0: Actually, I'd like you to come with me.
2: Away for the weekend? Just the two of us?
0: Well, yeah.
2: Oh, I don't know. We just met.
0: I know. But isn't that what makes it so exciting? Getting to know each other under the stars, letting the cool breeze whisper in our ears.
2: Boy, you're cheesy.
0: Don't give me an answer now. Just promise me you'll think about it.
2: Yeah. Yeah, I'll think about it.
0: Great. Thanks.
11: Looks like it went well. Maybe not.

0: Waiting for somebody?
1: Wow.
0: Why, thank you. You look nice yourself.
1: I got the best seat in the house.
2: It's the only seat in the house. That's why it's always booked. After you.
0: Thanks.
2: Here, get this way.
0: I couldn't have chosen better myself.
2: Thank you for having dinner with me.
0: Well, you did fly all the way out here, and I hear that you put on quite a show at the beach trying to win this dinner.
2: Yeah, I'm a pretty big hit on social media, as the crazy beach do.
0: Thank you.
2: Thank you. All right. Can we toast to new beginnings?
0: Brett, I don't know if I can make promises that I can't keep. You know how that is.
2: Oh, yeah, wow, okay.
0: Well, come on, you didn't think that I was just gonna forget about everything that happened between us, did you?
2: No, I know that, I know that. Just, like, chance to explain myself.
0: Yeah, all right. I mean, we're here and I don't really wanna waste any more time being angry, so yes, please explain.
2: Okay. Thank you. Well, you know how you like making lists, right? Like for the wedding, and you often make master lists for your lists.
0: It's called an agenda tree.
2: Right, yeah. And it's smart, it's good, it's helpful, and make sure that you get everything done, right?
0: So
2: when I was going through the wedding guest list, I came across this.
0: You weren't supposed to see this.
2: I did.
0: Well, if you're gonna go snooping, then...
2: It's not snooping, it was in the wedding folder. Ava, it says that we're gonna have two children together, a boy and a girl, and they're gonna be named Luke and Katie after our grandparents. Just hang on. It says that Katie is gonna be in gymnastics at age 4. At age 8, she's gonna be doing personal training. In high school, she's gonna be fast-tracked to a scholarship.
0: Brett, I was just daydreaming.
2: Were you really, though? Because Luke was supposed to be in computer programming early, and then advanced coding, so he was ready for the 21st century technologies.
0: So what's wrong with me wanting our son to be prepared for the world?
2: It doesn't exist yet. Sorry, Ava, but I don't know. It just felt that it didn't matter how many kids I might want, or what I might want to name them, or what school I might want to send them to. It kind of seemed like I didn't have any choice.
0: So instead of talking to me about this, you burst into the change room while I'm trying on my wedding dress and announce that you're breaking up with me.
2: Yeah, I said that was a mistake. That was the biggest mistake of my life.
0: Yeah, I'll say. Yep. Thanks for the wine. I'm not really that hungry anymore.
2: Ava. Here, take this in case you're cold.
0: I'm not cold.
2: Okay.
0: Actually, I'm kind of chilly.
2: Okay. I understand why you're angry.
0: Is that how you're planning on handling problems in our marriage? You don't like something, so you just leave?
2: No, of course not.
0: How am I supposed to know that?
2: I'm gonna show you. For now, you're gonna have to trust me.
0: I don't know if I can do that, Brett. This is a pretty big deal. I mean, all our friends, our relatives. What a mess.
2: Well, what if we just tell everybody that I'm an international spy sent on a secret mission to save the... Yeah, no, never.
0: No.
2: No. No. I should have just told you the truth right away.
0: Yeah, well, speaking of the truth, Kyle invited me away on his boat for the weekend.
2: And you said no?
0: I said I'd think about it.
2: Ava!
0: What? I'm a grown-up. I can make my own decisions.
2: If you're trying to make me jealous, this is working.
0: This has nothing to do with you.
2: This has everything to do with me.
0: Stop! You and me were over. And that was your choice.
2: Okay. But now I'm here, and I'm saying that I made a mistake, and I'm trying to make it up to you. I get that you're angry. I understand. You have the right to be angry.
0: I was angry. Now I'm just sad.
2: Can't you see that going away with this guy, that's just gonna make it all worse?
0: I don't see how that's possible.
2: Ava.
0: I'm going to bed. Here, just take your sweater.
2: Just... Keep it.
3: Good evening, Ava.
0: Hi, John.
3: Setting back to my room, Bonnie and I had a nightcap.
0: Oh, she's having such a nice time with you.
3: Me too. You ever meet someone and feel like you've known them all your life?
0: I'll do you one better. Have you ever known someone your whole life and felt like you don't know them at all?
3: A Brett dilemma.
0: Exactly.
3: Ava, I'm sorry you're having such a hard time with this.
0: That makes the both of us.
3: Be patient. Things will all work out.
0: You really think so?
3: I can tell you from recent personal experience, life will give you its greatest gifts at the most unexpected times. Sleep well.
0: You too. Good night.
2: Are you going on a little trip? Oh, it's you. Look, man, I don't want any trouble.
4: No, I don't want any trouble either. I just want to talk.
2: All right.
4: What's up? No, I'm okay.
2: I take it you had a nice dinner last night.
4: I did. It's worth the struggle.
2: Credit where it's due. I did not think you had it in you.
5: Yeah, you gotta dig deep, right?
2: I guess so. Look, I guess there's more to the story, but man, I do not get how you let a woman like Ava slip away.
4: Yeah. Well, we were just kids when we first met. The first time that I ever saw Ava, and I'm not just being dramatic, when I first laid eyes on her, I fell in love with her. School fair, end of the night, everybody's going home, all the rides have stopped. And I look over at one of those booze cans where you throw the wooden rings on the bottles, and there is the most beautiful girl that I've ever seen in my life. And she's laser focused on winning a pink stuffed unicorn. The guys are trying to get her to leave. She won't go. She runs out of money. They say, take the unicorn. She says that. She goes, no, I want to win it fair and square.
2: So what's the point of the story? She didn't win a unicorn?
4: She came back next year. She wiped them clean. But the point of the story is that she let me walk her home that night. And we walked, we talked, 2 miles, got to know each other. I walked her up to her front porch and we had our first kiss. And that is the most important day in my life.
2: You had it all, man.
4: Yeah.
2: Then you threw it away.
4: Maybe.
2: Well, you might want to talk to Ava about that. She and I are going on a cruise around the islands.
4: Yeah, but she could change her mind.
2: Not likely. Look, man, Ava's a grown woman. She can make her own decisions.
4: Yeah. But now you know that she is the most important person in my life. So if I find out that you treated her unfairly, you made her feel uncomfortable, or you just didn't give her 100% respect, I promise you, you're gonna regret it, okay?

0: Hey, Bonnie.
1: Brett. You look terrible.
0: Yeah. Yeah, I've been up all night.
1: Yeah, I can imagine you were.
0: I just don't know how this has happened. I don't know how things have gone so crazy.
1: Well, not to kick a guy when he's down, but there was that little matter of you breaking up with Ava.
0: Yeah, I know, but I've tried everything since to make it right.
1: Maybe it's time to move on?
0: No, I can't. I love her. I've always loved her.
1: Well, Brett, I'm sure Ava still loves you too, despite everything.
0: Really?
1: Yeah, but she's had her heart broken. That's a big deal.
0: Yeah, well, I'm still the same guy that she fell in love with.
1: No, you're not. You're the Brett that left Ava at the altar. Stop doing that. You're going to give yourself a panic attack.
0: I just don't know what to do.
1: Okay, you're a lawyer. How would you argue your case in front of the judge?
0: Throw myself in the mercy of the court.
1: Well, that's not going to work with Ava. She's not a big fan of self-pity.
0: Well, I can't prove that it's not my fault because it clearly is.
1: Isn't there a legal term for admitting you did something wrong and then trying to make up for it?
0: Restitution.
1: Something like that. I mean, but besides saying you've done something wrong, what have you actually done to try to fix things?
0: Apparently not enough.
1: Okay. Try this. You like football, right?
0: Yeah.
1: Okay, do you have a favorite team?
0: The Bobcats.
1: And do they always win?
0: They haven't had a winning season since I've been a fan.
1: Okay, right. And you still want the best for them, though. You still hope for them to win.
0: Yeah.
1: Okay. So they're not perfect. In fact, often they're terrible. But you still hope for the best.
0: Right.
1: Yeah. Right. Because?
0: Well, because every year they have a new program, they bring in new players, and I know that they're doing everything possible they can to win.
1: So are you doing everything possible to show Ava that you're willing to try? Brett, I realize your previous relationship has been shattered, okay? We can't change that. But artists create these beautiful mosaics out of little pieces of broken stone and glass. I mean, they take something busted up and useless and make beauty.
0: So you're saying that I should take what's left of the old relationship and try to make something new?
1: Could be.
0: Thank you, Bonnie.

0: Have you tried the muffins today?
1: Mm-hmm. They're incredible, aren't they?
0: Well, as far as muffins go, I'd say they're right up there with the best. What do you think, Ava?
2: Sorry, what? Have you tried the muffins today? No.
3: Well, the pastries are good, too.
2: I can't make a decision.
0: Maybe have one of each.
2: That would be wrong, Bonnie, don't you see that? It needs to be one or the other.
3: You could skip both and just have eggs Benedict.
2: That is too many choices, John.
0: Well, you know what? You don't have to decide anything about breakfast or anything else. We can just sit here.
3: Oh.
0: Do you want to talk about it?
2: I realize I need to stop planning my life in microscopic detail.
3: Sometimes it's hard to let go of something that brings you comfort.
2: Exactly. You're a very wise man, John. Which is why I'm thinking that I'm going to go on the boat with Kyle this weekend.
0: Wow, talk about going from 0 to 100.
2: Well, look at you two. You seem happy. You took a chance, and it worked out.
3: I think your sister's pretty special.
2: She is, and I want to be more spontaneous like her.
0: But going on a trip with a stranger when Brett came all the way out here to see you and apologize?
3: Brett does seem pretty crazy about you.
2: So I shouldn't go on the boat trip with him this weekend?
0: No, I mean, because of course doing something spontaneous is kind of a gigantic leap forward for you.
2: So I should go away with Kyle.
0: I'm not saying that. I just, honey, it's your call.
2: Ugh. Yeah, I'm gonna go get pancakes by the pool.
3: Now?
0: Now.
4: Good morning.
2: Good morning.
4: Pancakes, huh? Got waffles, too.
2: You should get them. They're good.
4: Yeah, 8 hours ago. I had a busy day. I made a list.
2: I see.
4: First up, I am going to write an apology email to everybody who's come to the wedding. I want to let them know that it was me being stupid.
2: Brett, you don't have to do that.
4: Yes, I do. They're probably wondering what's happened, and I want them to know that it had nothing to do with you. Next, I'm signing up for an online course to improve my communication skills.
2: Brett.
4: Yeah, well, let's be honest. It was a really stupid thing to call off the wedding. If I'd just come to you with my concerns, we'd be married right now. And instead of in this mess of emotions that I created.
2: Well, that's very sweet. I really appreciate it.
4: And last, I can't do anything about you wanting to go away for the weekend with Mr. Musclehead, but I just want you to know that whatever you do decide, I'll be here. And I won't obsess over it or ask you a million questions. I'm just gonna be grateful that you came back.
2: You're really something, you know that?
4: Well, if that something is what made you fall in love with me, or if that something makes you want to be with me again, then and that's something that I'm going to try to find within my, I'm confusing myself.
2: I'm not. I totally understand what you're trying to say.
4: And that makes you pretty something, too. Then. Gotta go. And remember, whatever you decide, I'll be here.
5: So you are going?
2: I didn't say that.
5: If you're not going, then why are you packing?
2: I didn't say I wasn't going.
5: I think you've been spending too much time in the sun.
2: It's just that I figured out something very important.
5: Which is?
2: You can't think your way through a relationship. You have to feel your way through it.
5: I don't disagree.
2: The best anyone could do is be fearless and try new things. See if it's a good fit.
5: And you're plunging ahead without creating a PowerPoint slideshow?
2: It's just that, you know, the list that Brett saw, I was only kind of daydreaming about what life could be, not what it absolutely had to be. But I can totally understand why he freaked out when he saw it.
5: Ava, list or no list, weekend cruise or not, I just want you to be happy. But make sure you're doing things for the right reasons. You can be spontaneous, you don't have to plan everything out, but don't miss out on the future you were meant to live out of spite.
2: Uh-huh. So you're saying I should be with Brett?
5: Not necessarily.
2: So I should go with Kyle.
5: Just leave me out of it. I have to go. I left John downstairs. But
0: Let me know what you decide to do about 3-day weekend. Love you.
2: Have fun.

0: Eva.
1: A suit.
0: Felt like the occasion called for it.
1: What occasion?
0: I've been thinking about you going on the weekend getaway, and I just want to make sure that we tie up any loose ends before you go.
1: Loose ends?
0: Kiss your hand?
1: Yeah. What is this?
0: All will be explained.
1: Right. Well, listen, about that weekend getaway.
0: Before you say anything about that, will you please, please have dinner with me? Because I put it on my list. See? Dinner with Ava, if she agrees.
1: Well, for goodness sake, if it's on your list.
0: Okay.

0: What is all this?
1: We never got to do prom together. Thought we should make up for that.
2: Well, you dumped me for someone else, remember?
1: Ava, do you know who I went to prom with? My cousin. My mom made me take her.
2: Why didn't you tell me?
1: I didn't know how to explain it to you. I was young. I was an idiot. And then you were angry at me. And I thought that maybe it was just best to move on.
2: I really wish you said something. I was upset for a really long time.
1: I know. Then I went and called off the wedding.
2: Well, it felt like you were just dumping me all over again.
1: Reason number 758, why I need to work on my communication skills.
2: Yep, couldn't hurt.
1: But, well, right now I think we should have the first dance.
2: That's our song from high school.
1: Shall we?

0: Listen, I know that one very delayed prom night isn't gonna make up for everything.
1: No, it won't. But I do applaud the effort.
0: Ava, do you think we can start over?
1: I don't know, Brad. You really hurt me.
0: I know.
1: But I should have given you the chance to explain.
0: Now that you know why I did what I did, does that...
1: I'll be right back.

0: Ah. No suitcase.
1: No.
0: So you're not coming with me?
1: I think it would be an amazing weekend, but no, I won't be joining you.
0: Too bad. I brought champagne.
1: Oh, more for you.
0: Yeah. You sure?
1: I'm sure that there's a happy balance between me planning every detail of my life and running off for the weekend with someone I just met.
0: Well, bummer for me. But I hope you find what you're looking for. And for what it's worth, your ex-fiancé threatened to punch me in the eye if I ever did anything to hurt you.
1: He did?
0: He did, yes. That guy flew all the way down here. He nearly died in the sand, trying to win you a dinner. You could do worse.
1: Kyle, you're a nice guy.
0: That's a terrible thing to say.
1: Bye.

0: buy a girl a drink?
1: You're not going?
0: No. That trip isn't what I want.
1: What do you want?
0: What I want is...
1: Yeah?
0: I want to marry you.
1: Really?
0: Well, hang on a second. I don't remember you proposing to me.
1: I thought we were engaged.
0: Right. But that circle is closed. If we're gonna do this, we're gonna do it right.
1: Come on, Amy. You know what I'm like with public displays.
0: Oh, you can do it. You can do it.

0: Ava, will you make me the happiest man in the world again?
1: What is he doing?
2: I think he's trying to propose, but he doesn't look very sincere.
0: Come on, man.
3: Let's give him another chance.
0: Ava, you're the love of my life. Ever since high school, we knew that we were meant to be together. I don't want to have another day without you in my life. Will you marry me?
3: Yes, Brett.

0: You sleep okay? Not bad, huh?
1: Morning.
0: Morning. Hey, Mom.
2: Hey, bud.
1: Hey, Dad. Hey. Did you finish your math homework?
0: Mostly.
1: Oh.
0: Thanks.
1: Yeah. Don't forget you got swim practice today, huh?
0: Yep, I know.
2: How's the shoulder feeling? Is it still tight?
0: Sorta.
2: Huh?
1: You want me to call the doctor? I can set up an appointment.
2: No, it's fine. It happens at the start of every season.
0: It's not that big of a deal, Mom.
1: Oh.
0: It's Darren.
1: Hmm?
0: You're about to ask who I'm texting.
1: No, I wasn't.
0: We drove him home 2 weeks ago.
3: Don't bother with all that. It's all O-M-G and A-F, which means that.
0: Can I get the Red Sox ball? The one we got when we went to Fenway and,
2: the bottom shelf there.
1: Yeah, yeah, I'll get it, right.
3: It's in the cabinet right there.
2: Wait, you want a spoon for that?
0: Sure.
2: All right, I'm gonna get going. Hey, bud. I'm gonna get a haircut later on this week. You wanna come with me?
0: All right.
2: Yeah? Oh, thanks. You wanna talk about it later at dinner?
0: Yeah.
2: Okay. I love you guys.
1: Bye.
0: Oh, can you sign this?
1: What is this?
0: State qualifying trip permission form.
1: What? For when?
0: Overnight, Springfield, Friday.
1: I'm just hearing about this now?
0: I told Dad weeks ago. What's the big deal?
1: Look, I need to hear about these things ahead of time, okay?
0: The new swim coach just gave him out the other day, so.
1: You got a new swim coach?
0: Mr. Rizzo. That's him, there.
1: The guy with the white collar shirt?
0: Mm-hmm, but I gotta go, so.
1: Okay, try not to get into too much trouble.
0: Okay, I will try.
1: I love you.
0: I love you too.
1: Bye.

0: Inhale, upward facing dog. 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Hold for 5 breaths. Exhale, 1. Inhale. Plant down through the root of your hands. Exhale, good. Relax your shoulders. Inhale. Exhale. Are you okay?
1: I'm sorry. It's just not gonna fucking work today.
2: Tell me about Emily Byrne.
3: Her psyche eval was inconclusive.
2: I think she's trouble, but I recall you were high on her earlier.
3: Well, that was...
2: Yeah, I get it. And what about you, Julianne? You settling in okay?
3: Well, there's been a certain amount of adjustment since I took over from Special Agent Crown.
2: Don't sweat it. These things can take a little time.
3: And on that note, I should run. Thanks for the talk, Foster.
2: Talk soon. Take care.

0: Here I am.
1: Really?
0: I'm not taking shit.
1: What?
0: Whoa! Ah. Whoa!
2: Easy, Tiger.
0: I'm hungover.
1: From last night?
0: No, from the weekend. Hangovers last way longer when you're over 30.
1: Oh.
2: Never again.
0: I heard your reinstatement hearings next week.
1: Wow. No secrets at the FBI, huh?
3: I'm surprised you want to come back.
1: Why? Don't you miss me?
3: I've had better partners.

0: Nick Duran, FBI. You guys called?
1: Yeah, got a tip someone was dumping something that looked a little suspicious. Send a car to take a look-see. Right over there.
2: Same deal as the body you found last week. Thought you guys would be interested.
3: Thanks.

0: Hey, you okay, bud?
1: Hey, Dad. I want to go to Colorado to summer for a swim program.
2: Colorado? Really?
1: Well, I placed top three, and they even pay for room and board, so...
0: Well, that sounds great to me.
2: Makes me happy seeing you so passionate. But, you know, unfortunately, it's time for bed. So, get some sleep. I love you.
1: I miss Mom.
0: I know you do.
1: Do you miss her?
0: Hey, what makes you say that?
1: You never talk about her. You do miss her, right?
0: I miss all of the good times before everything happened.
1: You doing okay, Dad?
0: Yeah, I'm good. Thanks for asking, bud.
2: I'll see you in the morning.
0: Hey, it's an absolutely crazy day.
3: Nick.
0: Yeah?
3: He deserves to know the whole truth. Not just some half-assed lie.
0: Well, we've been through this. Too much info about this could traumatize him. Well, did you also hear him mention the swim camp in Colorado this summer?
3: In Colorado? For the whole summer?
0: It's what he wants.
3: I just barely agreed to 2 days in Springfield.
0: Getting away from things here, it might be good for him. Give him a little breathing space to grow up.
3: You know what? I looked into his swim coach.
0: Huh.
3: Rizzo.
0: Rizzo?
3: Yeah.
0: Wait, what? Is there something I should know?
3: I'm sorry. Never mind. This is all me.
4: Hey, goodness gracious, let me tell you the news. My head's been wet with the midnight dew. I've been down on bended knee, talking to the man from Galilee. He spoke to me in a voice so sweet, I thought I heard the shuffle of the angel's feet. He called my name and my heart stood still. He said, hey,
3: enjoy.
4: Go and do my work.

Cause you can run for a long time, you can run for a long time, you can run for a long time, but sooner or later, God will cut you down, sooner or later.

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Yeah, I don't know why you always gotta meet them so early. I mean, just give me some time. No, I want you to meet her, right? I told you she's great. I mean, she's a high school teacher. Some of my swimmers are her students. I really think you're gonna like her. Yeah. Yes, I put on music. No, the music doesn't mean I don't want to talk to you. I just want to play some music. No. Yeah, no, I said next Friday. No, I can do next Friday. No, she's not another blonde, okay? Just... 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
6: Guns and gangs are handling that Dorchester seizure and Agent Serrano's RICO case is wrapping up. Any updates on your murder investigation?
7: According to BPD, the body of the young boy was the third they found this month. Each had some of their organs missing.
6: Are you thinking serial killer?
7: Actually, no, but it does fit another ongoing investigation.
8: How's that?
7: I had someone come forward with information about the body. I'm gonna see where it leads. Right now, I'm waiting for my source to give me actionable intel.
6: You keep us posted. Okay, that's it for now. Agent Durant?
7: Yeah?
6: A word in my office. I just wanted to check in, see how you were doing. I heard you haven't been attending your mandated counseling sessions.
7: I think I've gotten all I can out of them. And I'm going to the gym, work things out. I'm just ready to put things behind me, focus on the work.
6: It may sound strange, but if I can be of any help, please don't hesitate to ask.
9: What are you, spying on someone?
10: I'm just recaffeinating.
9: Can you believe she's got me fact-checking Serrano's RICO case? Nothing but a make-work project to waste my goddamn time.
10: We've all got groundwork to do.
7: You just forgot how it feels.
6: Kento, can I ask you something? Yeah, sure. Do you like working for Gunnarsson?
11: It's complicated.
6: Is it true that she liked Durant's wife?
11: Yeah. Investigated and exonerated. Justified shooting.
6: That's so f-
11: Yep.
8: it's not a planet, or it is a planet?
12: It's not a planet. It was downgraded.
13: It got upgraded again.
12: Again?
13: Mm-hmm. It's a planet.
8: Really?
12: Well, how did?
8: Yeah, why'd they decide to do that? How'd that happen?
12: I don't know.
13: They can do what they want.
8: I should read up more about our solar system.
12: No other people decide. I'll be back.
14: Excuse me.
8: So what you were starting to say something about this other planet. What was it?
12: About Betelgeuse.
8: Yeah.
12: Also known as people. You know
7: what? We have a planet called Betelgeuse. I traded my shift. Not too late, am I?
14: Come on in. I'm happy you're here.
7: Yeah, me too.
15: Hey, buddy.
8: Hey. Hey, I'm glad you're able to make it. Did you leave any food for me?
15: Betcha.
8: Plenty. We've got lasagna, we've got some more salad. Yeah, I gotcha.
7: Thank you.
8: No problem.
7: Hey, Finn.
12: How you doing?
7: Bob, I'm good.
14: How have you been?
7: Been busy.
14: You
12: straight from the hospital?
7: No, I did have a shift, but
12: yeah,
7: I canceled it at the insistence of my sister.
8: She can be convincing.
7: She can.
12: Flynn seems to be coping well, all things considered.
14: Yeah, some days I think he is, and then...
12: Trust me, I know a moody teenager when I see one. Flynn's doing good. And it's on you.
14: You're done.
12: So, you and Nick are...
14: No, Dad, no. And we are both okay with it.
12: So what do you call it?
14: Platonic, Dad. It is what it is, so that Flynn can have a safe, normal home to grow up in.
12: After I left the Army, I was itching to get married and have kids. This happened to me later than most. I have to think these things have a way of working themselves out in their own way.
14: Yeah, well, so far so good.
12: Whatever you call it, you and Nick seem to be pulling it off, and we're all better for it. I'm proud of you, Em.
14: Thanks, Dad.
8: Hey. So, I heard you're working in the ER now. Like a few days on, a few off, or is it like Monday, Friday?
7: Shift work, mostly.
8: Oh.
7: You know, it's very different to the OR. It's intense, but I said that. can I get a water, actually? Do you mind?
8: Yeah, sure, man.
7: Great.
8: Yeah.
7: Thank you.
8: No, I got it. I got it for you.
7: Oh, thank you.
8: Terrible host.

0: I was wondering where you went.
1: Hey.
0: What are you doing?
1: I was just looking at some things.
0: Is there Alice's things? Nick hasn't had a
1: Yeah.
0: chance to...
1: Yeah.

0: Jack, is it true? Is it true? After everything that this family has been through, what the hell were you thinking? Oh, fuck. Flynn has been through enough. You understand? Tell me you understand.
1: I'd never say anything.
0: I'll see you downstairs.
2: Let's move! Don't want to find a Mr. Team Bass to Springfield.
3: Call me when you get there, yeah?
4: I will.
5: Here you go, bud.
6: All right, be safe, okay?
4: Yeah.
6: Good luck!
7: Good to see you, Jack.
5: Yeah, you too.
7: Oh. Hey, don't be a stranger, okay? It's been a long time.
5: See you, sis.
7: That was very nice.
5: Good to have everybody over.
0: Yeah.
5: Are you okay?
0: Yeah, I just got some dishes to do.

0: Who are you?
1: Please, it.
0: What are you doing here?
2: Hey, what?
1: I came for him.
0: Nick, who is this girl?
1: I came for him.
2: It's okay. She's my source.
0: She's your source?
2: Regarding the body that I was called into yesterday, it's okay. I trust her. They found another one.
1: I know. I was there.
0: Why'd you come to our house?
1: They watch us. I can't just walk into the FBI.
0: My son lives here.
1: I didn't know what to do.
2: Okay? I'm sure that she wouldn't
1: have come talk to you,
2: she
1: kill
2: didn't
1: me.
2: Have a good reason.
0: And okay, fine. What is this good reason?
1: You told me you wanted proof. Tonight something's going down.
2: I need at least 24 hours. I can't.
1: It's happening tonight. You need to go right now. Please.
2: Okay. Can you take me there?
1: No, I'll give you an address, but I'm not going there.
0: Oh, God.
1: You go. See it with your own eyes. Then you have to put me in protection.
3: This checks out. I will call you tomorrow.
1: No calls. We do this in person as we agreed.
2: I'm sorry. We'll talk about this later. I have to go.

0: Nick, you don't know if what that girl was saying is the truth.
1: I mean, the FBI barely knows anything about these bodies.
0: Fine, then do this the right way and get a team together.
1: You heard her. This is happening right now. I don't have time to put a team together. I gotta see for myself.
0: This is too dangerous to do on your own.
1: Am I doing this on my own? Come on. Come with me.

0: They found another makeshift operating room on the far side. Transplant recipient was whisked away in a car once all hell broke loose. Doctor and the guard got away. Organ harvesting ring. Explains all the recent dead bodies.
1: So your sorcerer's right.
0: Maybe she'll be able to help me find out who's behind all this. Glad you're okay.
2: None had ID. A cursory look suggests that they may be of Middle Eastern or South Asian background. We're not sure if that's a connection or a coincidence yet, but here's where it gets interesting. Pathology found dirt under the fingernails, and a preliminary autopsy findings suggest malnutrition. I'm hoping that, Sir.
1: Deputy Director Webb saw the bulletin this morning about your organ harvesting bus, wanted to know more.
2: Just sketching everyone up.
3: Please continue, Special Agent Durand.
2: I'm hoping the tox screen tells us more.
4: How'd they end up in Boston?
2: It's a good question. Undocumented people being smuggled into our country without anyone knowing they're here does present a potential national security issue.
3: Any idea who's behind this operation?
2: Not yet, but my source claims to have more information for us.
1: So last night may be the tip of the iceberg.
2: I'm meeting my source tonight to work out details of their cooperation.
3: Mrs. Webb, go ahead.
2: So, as I was saying, I'm hoping that the tox screen tells us more.
1: Durand, a word in my office.
2: It's all yours.
1: What was Agent Byrne's role in the organ harvesting takedown?
2: Emily came as my backup. I didn't have a chance.
1: She's under FBI suspension and can't be involved. Is that clear?
2: Crystal.
1: This source, you trust the intel?
2: After last night, yeah, I do.
1: Tell me about him or her.
2: With all due respect, you know, I can't really do that.
1: Fair enough. There's no good way to say this, so I'm gonna cut to the chase. I've seen Emily watching me outside my place. First, I wasn't sure it was her, but then I saw her a second time. Clearly, she doesn't accept the DOJ exonerating me for Alice's shooting. But I need you to tell her this ends now.
2: She's seen you outside of her place. Watching it and watching her.
1: You believe Gunnarsson over me.
2: Just tell me, is it true?
1: You know you weren't on that rooftop, Nick, you know that?
2: No, I wasn't, and I think about that every day. But now I'm just trying to move on.
5: Well, I'm just trying to protect our son.
2: Me too, but Em, this is... What you're doing is not okay. You know that. Right? If you keep this up, you know, they won't let you back. They'll never let you back.
5: I don't want to go back. There you go. I need to get some air. Talk about this later.
2: Yeah, I'm just trying to figure out what's going on.
5: Yeah, good luck with that.

0: I'm bolting. Listen, we messed up. Change of plans. They're questioning everyone, so I sucked up a ton of their data, hacked their drives, locked them out.
1: Okay, you need to come in with me.
0: No, there's no more time now. Okay, it's too late for that.

0: something happened.
1: She got spooked and ran away.
2: Did you see anyone?
0: I think someone's here.
3: Nick? Nick!
4: Hey.
3: Cal, Nick's in trouble. I need you to meet me at the house.
5: On my way.

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1: Previously on Absentia.
2: The young boy was the third they found this month. Each had some of their organs missing.
3: I had someone come forward with information about the body.
4: What are you doing here?
5: I came for him.
3: It's okay.
5: I came for him.
3: She's my source.
4: This is too dangerous to do on your own.
3: Am I doing this on my own?
6: FBI!
7: Any idea who's behind this operation?
3: Not yet. I'm meeting my source tonight.
8: Something happened. She got spooked and ran away.
4: Nick's in trouble. I need you to meet me at the house.
9: On my way.

0: Hey, Bert. Oh, God. Emily. Hey, you're gonna be okay, all right? You stay with me, okay?
1: Please. Okay, Emily, I'm here.
2: We'll get through this together.

0: You're okay. You're gonna be okay.
1: What happened?
2: Somebody broke into the house. He brought you in.
1: Where's Nick?
3: We're not sure. He was gone when I got to the house. Crown's heading up a team. We think maybe Nick was abducted by the people he was investigating.
1: Darn it, Flynn.
2: He's safe. He's still on his swim trip.
1: What is that?
4: It's Crown. He wants to know if you're up for answering some questions.
1: Yes.
4: Okay, I'll tell him. Hey, I'll call you if we find anything. Don't you go dying on me.

0: compounds in their systems and evidence of a rare parasitic infection, suggesting the victims likely came from outside the U.S.
1: So Nick was right about them being smuggled into the country.
2: We need to ID Nick's informant in this criminal group, find him and find
3: or
2: out... Or her, and find out what they know.
1: Agreed. All right, everyone, back to work. Let's bring Nick home safe.
2: I can leave this to Serrano.
1: Do you think it's possible Emily might know something about Nick's source?
2: I'm on the way to the hospital now. I'll let you know she says anything.

0: coordinating with the BPD to see if they have any intel on the criminal group Nick was investigating.
1: Okay.
2: What have we got? Any theories?
3: Possible revenge for Nick breaking up the organ harvesting operation.
4: Oh, that reminds me. Pathology sent over the final autopsy results on the four victims. The tox screen shows unknown...

0: can I stay awake?
1: It's your body trying to heal.
0: Fuck.
1: No, you can't fight nature, Em.
0: Help me up. It's not me, because this is stupid drugs. I don't want any more drugs, Jack.
1: It's just antibiotics and a mild sedative.
0: You can take the damn thing out myself, you know that.
1: Oh, trust me, I know, and I will put it right back in again.
0: Then I'll take it out again.
2: Hope this isn't a bad time.
1: She's weak. Can you make it short?
2: Yes, sir. You look good.
0: I look like shit. Where are you guys at on Nick?
2: We're turning the town upside down for him. BPD's helping us to track every lead. You okay?
0: Yeah, I'm fine.
2: I was hoping that you might know something that we don't about Nick's investigation.
0: Yeah, take a seat. Ask away.
2: Do you know anything about his source?
0: Asian and about 5'2". She's like mid-20s, I think. Good with computers, and then Nick said something spooked her, and that's why she ran off.
2: And what about your attacker? Give me anything on that?
0: I don't know. Derek, it happened really fast. I don't remember anything.
2: Well, I can appreciate that, but like, you know, distinguishing marks, tattoos, scars, an accent.
0: He had a white eye. I remember that he had a white eye and a blue one. They're different.
2: Huh.
0: I don't remember anything else. I'm sorry.
2: It's all right.
0: No, it's not a lot to go on.
2: No. It's at least it's a start, right?
0: Yeah.
2: Okay, look, you get better. We'll speak when you're back on your feet. We will find him.
0: I know.

0: Excuse me. Hi. My brother works here. I'm sorry. Jack! Jack.
1: What are you doing out of bed?
0: I need to find Nick.
1: Okay, well, let's get you back to your room.
0: The FBI's got nothing.
1: Yeah, but what are you gonna do about it, huh?
0: I don't know. Something. Listen, I feel better right now.
1: You're feeling better? Really?
0: Maybe you can just patch me up and give me something for the pain. Come on, Jack, it's not gonna...
1: You just had surgery, you've lost a huge amount of blood, and you've also got drugs coursing through your system.
0: Fine. I will leave without your help.
1: Fine. Did you pull this out yourself?
0: No.
1: Let me have a look.
0: It fell out.
1: Let me have a look.
2: You were lucky. 2 inches to the left would have punctured your abdominal aorta. You would have bled out pretty quickly. You know, I've patched you up so many times, but I'm worried that one day I'm not going to be able to. Here. Let's go slowly.
0: Yeah. Okay. Oh, goddamn. Okay.
2: All right.
0: I have to do this. I can't let Flynn lose anybody else.
2: Until they're gone?
0: Okay.
2: Painkillers, 2 every 6 hours. No alcohol.
0: Right.
2: So what now?
0: I'm gonna find Nick's source. See if she knows where he is.
2: Where's she?
0: I don't know, I'm just kind of playing this by ear.
2: Well, for what it's worth, careful.
0: I always am.
2: Liar.
0: Nick, who is this girl?
1: She's my source.
0: She's your source?

0: Are you here for the baptism?
1: No, I'm not.
0: I'm Father Dimoltis. If you're here for a confession, I'm happy to stand as your witness.
1: Yeah, well, wouldn't really know where to start. It's beautiful, the ritual. Babies. So innocent and pure.
0: But remember, the first baptisms were adults. It is the journey of our adult lives that turns us from the purity and innocence of how we came to this world. And today, through our actions, we have the ability to choose to cleanse ourselves of our adult sins and renew ourselves. I don't mean to pry, but is someone hurting you?

0: husband, he and I got into a terrible fight, and he was really angry. I'm afraid that if he finds me, he'll kill me. My friend said that she got some help from here, so...
1: Yes, of course. We offer a sanctuary for those in need.
2: Everything was fine until the FBI raided their organ harvesting operation. Next day, my employers were asking everyone questions, started following me. They have sources everywhere. Shit. Oh my God. Come on.
0: Quiet. Don't move. Just stay here. I'll protect you. Just stay here. There are two men in a black sedan across the street from Tanya's house. On Jones, yes. One of them has a gun, I think. Thank you. You ready? Are you ready?
2: If I come with you, can you promise not to turn me into the FBI?
0: Head down, head down.
3: Slowly.

0: this place, so you should be good here. Come on. Here. Take a seat.
1: Can't believe they found me so fast.
0: What's your name?
1: Kai.
0: Kai? I'm Emily.
1: I remember. If you hadn't come along.
0: Oh, Jesus.
1: I'm sorry about your husband.
0: Ex-husband. Here.
1: I just assumed you live in the same house.
0: So. Yeah. It's complicated.
1: You look like shit.
0: Thanks. Kai, I need to understand why they kidnapped Nick. Does he have something that they want? Did you give him anything? You're religious?
1: Not especially. Dad gave this to me. He was the one who went to church. He managed to drag me along sometimes. Deal was, if I went with him, he'd finally let me get a pet. Imagine his surprise when I came home with a snake. even called it Lucifer, just for the shits and giggles. Yeah, best friend I ever had, Lucifer.
0: Where is he now?
1: Lucifer or my dad?
0: No, your dad.
1: Passed away last year. He was all I had. Taught me to fight for what I believe in, so here we are.
0: Sorry about that.

0: guy that attacked me had two different colored eyes. One was white, one blue. You ever seen someone like that? Does Kristoff have a last name?
1: Probably, but I don't know it. Only saw him a few times.
0: Okay, well, I need to find this guy.
1: They have a place that's a front for their gambling operations. Their security people go there.
2: Downstairs under Civil Names Arcade. Password gets updated daily.
0: Can you get me in there?
3: Well, since yours truly wrote the code.
2: Won't be a problem adding you to that list, though.
1: This will be a problem. You can't wear that.
3: It's not that kind of party, hun.
0: And you're not afraid of being tracked or anything, right?
3: I only access the internet via VPN or by jumping between open wireless networks. It makes me harder to track.
0: Cool.
2: Bingo. The password is Wolfgang.
1: All right. I'll see you later.
3: Wait. You're not leaving me here, are you?
1: Don't worry, I'll be fine.

0: Let's get to know each other, Agent Duran.
1: Where do I turn?
2: Hey, wake up! Wake up! Where do I turn?
3: Oh, God, please detain me to a doctor.
2: Where the fuck do I turn?
3: Oh, God, it's the next right, next left, under the bridge, It's an abandoned warehouse. Oh, fuck, I'm bleeding.
2: If you're lying, I swear to God, I'm gonna...
3: I was there a few hours ago, and the agent is still alive, so you can just drop me here or just take me to a fucking hospital or something, please, I'm gonna die.
2: Is that it, over there?
3: Jesus! Please!
2: Calm down!
3: I'm gonna fucking die, please! Please!
2: Is that it over there?
3: Yeah, that's it. I fucking you, I can't be calm, I'm gonna fucking die!
1: Keep the knife in. You'll have longer.
3: No, wait. Wait, come back! Oh! Fuck! No, come back, wait.

0: And then you stabbed him?
1: In self-defense.
2: Oh, come on, Emily.
0: You do realize you are still on suspension, right?
1: Derek, Nick was here. Check the DNA on the chair, canvas the area, you'll find something. Look at that camera angle.
3: Let's find the owner of the garage.
1: It's in line. It's Nick. He must have been in the car.
3: What car?
1: There was a car that cut me off on the way in.
3: Okay, get this video to tech and find me that car.
1: I had him. Fucking had him.
3: Excuse me, guys. Sorry. Please just give us a moment, please. Please.
4: Whoa.
3: Thank
4: you. Where are you going? I need to go to the hospital.
3: 2 minutes.
4: A bitch tried to kill me.
5: Special agent burned Mr. Vital Organs on purpose.
6: So what? Should I thank her?
3: No. But maybe you want to give it a little bit of thought to your future and how much better off you'll be if you cooperate with us.
6: What do you want?
5: Do you know this man?
6: Maybe. I think he's Meridian.
5: Hey, do you mind if I have a little chat with our friend here?
1: No.
5: Thank you.
4: What the fuck are you doing? I need a doctor! God! I want a doctor!
6: Where's the doctor?
7: So this involves Meridian.
8: I'm not talking to you.

0: I didn't know you smoked.
1: I don't.
2: Oh, God!
3: Ah! Who's this guy?
2: That's all I know! Jesus Christ! Please, stop!
3: Name.
2: He's just here to clean up this mess! Please, stop! You're
3: Who's this guy?
2: Me. He's Meridian Fixer!
3: Name.
2: Dawkins! Dawkins! That's all I know! He's here to clean up a mess or something! Please, stop! I don't know anymore! You're gonna infect me!
4: Thank you for your cooperation.
2: Sick fuck! You could have killed me!
3: Yeah, but I didn't.
4: The guy we're looking for, name is Dawkins. He's a fixer for a European criminal organization known as Meridian.
0: And why would they kidnap Nick?
1: Well, it's got to be something to do with the source.
4: Either way, if Meridian is sending someone like Dawkins all this way to abduct Nick, he's in a lot more trouble than we thought.
5: Seriously? What the fuck? It's cold and I had to piss in a bucket.
6: You lied to me.
5: I don't know.
6: What info did you give Nick?
5: I don't know what you're talking about.
6: Talk to me. What did you give him?
5: Okay, yeah, I gave him a decryption key.
6: For what?
5: As soon as I realized they were onto me, I launched a piece of code.
6: What kind of code?
5: Sophisticated algorithm that attacked my employer's database, okay? Stole files, contacts, details, locked them out of some of their accounts. I encrypted what I stole, I relocated it to a cloud vault.
6: What are you talking about?
5: I just wanted to make sure that if things went bad, I could trade stolen files for my life.
0: Does Nick know how to access this?
5: Sort of. You need a microchip to get to the cloud vault and then the decryption key to unlock it to gain access to the files. Nick has the key. I was gonna give him the chip once I was safe.
0: And what does all of this have to do with Meridian?
5: That's who I work for.
0: What did you take from them?
5: I was kind of in a rush. I got some details on their operations and shit. I didn't take a long look, okay? I just, they got all kinds of powerful people wrapped around their finger to keep their secrets secret. But it's okay because I have an insurance policy to keep myself alive.
0: And what is
5: it? Anything happens to me and my black hat friends release the files and boom, that shit goes viral.
6: You came to my house. You put my family in danger. Did you give Nick up to save yourself?
5: Look, I never meant for any of this to happen, okay?
0: Hey, baby. Yeah. No, I'm not gonna be there for dinner tonight. No, I'll see you at breakfast. Okay? Yeah, I'll bring donuts, of course. I love you too. Okay, I'll see you soon. Night-night.
5: Your son?
0: Yeah.
5: You're so badass.
0: What?
5: Weird to think you're,
0: What?
5: Mom.
0: Surprise.
5: And Nick's his father.
0: Yeah. They're pretty close. Probably a lot like you and your dad were. Only now, Flynn will probably never see Nick again.
5: Come on. That's not fair.
0: Yeah, well, neither is life.
5: Okay, fine. I'll help you get Nick back, but I can't stay here. It's cold, and there's no toilet.
6: You should have brought her in.
3: Yeah, well, I mean, Emily,
4: she called it in.
3: She's cooperating.
6: If this thing involves Meridian, it's It's much bigger than we thought.
7: Yeah.
6: What do you know about Meridian?
4: Not much.
6: They were a small-time criminal operation, expanded over the last few years. Now they're a transnational. Tentacles everywhere. It's possible Meridian's connected to the organ harvesting operation.

0: Meridian is mentioned more than a few times in your redacted file. The mysterious stretch between when you left the military and joined the FBI. Care to share what that's about?
1: That information is part of an ongoing national security investigation.
0: I don't really care. I have an agent missing, and I need answers.
1: And I'm afraid I'm not at liberty to say anything further.
0: You omitted it from your FBI application. Unfortunate how these things have a tendency to follow people around.
1: What exactly are you getting at?
2: Boston PD got a hit on the white Mercedes. He's parked outside a warehouse on the riverfront. It's Dawkins. We've got him.
3: Ma'am, no entry.
4: Bureau called me in.
1: Let her through.
4: Where are they?
1: He's up there. No movement yet. We think Nick's inside. Okay, we get here.
4: Wait, Cal. I need to talk to you.
2: Okay. Thermal imaging's detected a heat source inside the building, and the plates match the Mercedes on the video.
1: You okay?
2: It's definitely Dawkins. We're hoping Nick is in there with him.
4: So, what's the plan?
5: We're sending in a tactical team, hoping to use non-lethal force to subdue Dawkins so that Nick doesn't get caught in the crossfire. So, once they breach the doors, they'll launch a concussion grenade and we'll move in.
6: Tactical in position.
5: You guys ready?
7: Ready, yep.
1: Okay. You good?
2: Let's get Nick out alive.
4: Yeah, I can't wait.
1: Okay.
2: SWAT team, go, go.
6: SWAT team on the move. We're 50 yards from the building.

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1: Previously in absentia.
2: He took Nick.
3: Where's the hacker you were working with?
2: Fuck.
4: You've just had surgery. You've lost a huge amount of blood. Let me have a look.
5: I can't let Flynn lose anybody else.
6: Nick, who is this girl?
4: She's my source.
6: She's your source?
5: They're gonna kill me.
3: Where the fuck is she?
5: The guy that you kidnapped, I want you to take me to her. You should have brought her in.
4: She's cooperating. Do you know this man?
3: Dawkins! He's Meridian's fixer!
6: Does Nick know how to access this?
7: Sort of. Nick has the key. I was gonna give him the chip once I was safe.
8: We're sending in a tactical team, hoping to use non-lethal force to subdue Dawkins so that Nick doesn't get caught in a crossfire.
3: Where's the copper you were working with? And what did she tell you?
9: Just tell us where she is. And this will all be over.

0: Flynn.
1: Hey, talk to me.
2: I wonder why Dad hadn't texted me back.
1: Maybe he's off grid. I mean, there could
2: be. What if he doesn't call? What if he's.
1: Hey, look at me. I want you to hear what I'm about to tell you, Flynn Warren Durant, okay? You might get a text message. You might see something on TV. Someone's gonna tell you that something bad happened to your dad, but unless you hear it from me personally, you don't believe it. You got it? You can trust me. I believe he's alive, and so should you.
2: You're looking for him too?
1: Yeah. And I'm not gonna stop until I find him. I promise you. I love you, you know that?
2: Me too.
1: Everything's gonna be okay. Everything's gonna be okay.

0: Thanks for coming in, Emily. Can I get you something? Coffee? Water?
1: No, thanks.
0: I know it's been a rough 48 hours. Should you need anything, any kind of support, please don't hesitate to ask.
1: Thanks.
0: The FBI is your family. Deputy Director Webb and I want to assure you we're working around the clock to find those responsible for Nick's abduction and possible homicide.
1: Julianne, you're not buying any of this, are you?
0: I agree. It's unlikely, but we have to let the evidence lead us to our conclusions. We don't operate on guesses and hunches.
2: The explosion was a diversion. There is no proof that Nick is dead.
0: No. But forensics have recovered numerous bone fragments from the scene. We believe this group may have burned the remains of their victims in the incinerator. Now we're working around the clock to identify all the remains, and we're in the process of tracking down any leads to locate Nick and Dawkins on the working theory they're still alive.
1: Okay. Good. So, we've got a lot of work to do.
0: Yes. We do. But not you. Now, it pains me to say this, Emily, but this is our investigation, not yours. Even if you were officially reinstated, being so close to Nick, I couldn't have you on board. I feel it's in everyone's best interest to have you sit this one out. I hope you understand.
1: Julianne, I can help. Just use me. I'll do whatever.
0: No, I'm sorry. I can't have any more stabbing victims on my watch. Take the time to take care of yourself and your son. We'll keep you posted on any developments.

0: Anything new?
1: Well, Dawkins is on Interpol's most wanted list. He's a transporter. Seems he travels on forged passports and has multiple aliases both here and in Europe. White male, 40 to 60, but absolutely nothing concrete on his actual identity.
0: Damn it. I'll follow up with Interpol.

0: We all want to know what happened to Nick. We need to work together to bring him back.
1: Yeah, does Gunnarsson know that? She just fucking sidelined
0: me. She's a bureaucrat. She's got no choice but to go by the book.
1: Come on.
0: Listen to me. I can keep you in the loop.
1: If Gunnarsson finds out that you're helping me, your career is going to be over.
0: I can take care of myself. Now, I want Nick back, and I think you're his best chance. So listen. The name of that guy you stabbed is Christoph Scharf. He's recovering from his wounds at Boston General. Now, Scharf is scared. He would rather go to prison than cooperate with us.

0: I just want to chat. You make any noise and things are going to get painful. You understand?
1: Fuck you, you...
2: Hey, everything okay in there?
3: Yeah, everything's good.
4: What do you want?
0: I want you to get a message to Dawkins. You tell him that I have Kai and the files that she stole. I want to make a trade for the life of Nick Durand today.
4: By now, he knows who you are. He knows where you live. He'll find you soon enough.
0: You tell him to meet me at Hadfield Food Court at 3:00. I'm coming to make a deal. Not to take him down.
2: Hey, you used to hang with Tommy Gibbs, right?
5: Yeah, why?
2: He was a good guy.
5: He was the best. You guys take care, huh?

0: My name is Nick Durant. I'm an FBI agent. Can you tell me where I am? Can you at least tell me what day it is? What do they want from me? If you help me, the government will reward you.
1: Full name and your date of birth, sir.

0: Christoph Scharf, August 10th, 1981.
1: That's all I need. He's good to go.
2: Got it.
1: Thanks, officer. Have a good day.
2: You too.
1: I'll be taking you downstairs, my friend.
0: Man, that hacker you're looking for. The crazy bitch who stabbed me, she's hiding her, and she wants to make a deal with stolen files in exchange for the FBI agent you're holding.
3: When?
0: 3 o'clock. Hatfield Mall, food court.
3: No, Christoph. Stay there, you're injured. Just relax. Just take your time and breathe. Just breathe. Did she give you any more details? Information?
0: She says she doesn't want you. Just the agent. She's coming alone.
3: Is that all you spoke about?
0: Look, I didn't cooperate with the FBI.
3: Oh, no, that's good. You've given me more information than your fallen companions. Now then, let me express my sincere gratitude for a job well done. Oh, shake it.

0: An orderly tells the BPD officer he's taken Christoph Scharf in for x-rays. He wheels him into an empty room, and a few minutes later he slips out while the officer is distracted. The officer then finds Christoph Scharf dead on an exam table.
1: Using facial recognition, we've run an enhanced photo of the orderly against one from Interpol, and sure enough, it is Dawkins.
2: Okay, send this picture to BPD and every other federal agency. I want this man found. We get Dawkins, and hopefully that leads us to Nick.
3: Good work.
2: There's something else.

0: I asked Cantor and Thompson not to share this with the rest of the office.
1: How long was she in there?
0: Nearly 5 minutes.
1: I told her to stand down.
0: Yeah, she has a habit of not taking orders.
1: How the hell did she find Scharf so quickly?
0: I have no idea.
1: Find her. I want to know what Byrne and Scharf discussed. If she refuses to share that information, bring her in. And at that point, if she still doesn't tell us, I'll have her arrested for obstructing our investigation.

0: I need those files.
1: I'm not giving them to anyone.
0: I need those files to get Nick back.
1: What about me?
2: They don't care about you. They just want the files that you stole.
1: Well, the files are the only leverage I have and the reason I'm still alive.
2: Okay, fine. Then let me take you to the FBI until all this shit is over.
1: As soon as the FBI found out about me, everything went to hell. Meridian has eyes everywhere, okay? There's no way I'm going in.
2: All right. You stay here. Until we find Nick. And then when I get him back, we'll find someplace safe for you. Dawkins has Nick. I set up a meeting with him to exchange your files for his life.
1: Are you crazy? You can't make a deal with these people.
2: I don't exactly have a choice.
1: You don't have a choice, but I do.
2: Shit.

0: Let me help you.
1: No, just go get the alcohol over there.
0: I can fix what I started.
1: How?
0: I give you proof I have Meridian's files. And if you can get me within 300 yards of Dawkins, I can tag his phone. You can follow him to where they're holding Nick and rescue him.
1: I'm not taking you near a psychopath.
0: None of this would have happened if I hadn't come to your house. I put your family in danger. Nick's one of the good guys. That's why I went to him for help in the first place. Emily, please, let me fix what I started. I can stay in the car and stay totally out of sight.

0: Τι εγώ. You put up a hell of a fight, huh?
1: Yeah. Did you expect anything less?
0: No, of course not. So, are you staying here in this?
1: No, I'm just here to pick up a few of Flynn's things.
0: Okay. Poor kid.
1: What are you doing here, Derek?
0: Looking for you. In case you hadn't heard, Dawkins killed Christoph Scharf right after you visited him at the hospital. So, you want to tell me what that was all about? What did you find, Emily?
1: Nothing. Came away empty-handed. It's the truth.
0: Yeah, I need transparency, okay? Otherwise, you know, you can answer to Gunnarsson and she will have you arrested for obstruction.
1: So what, you're Gunnarsson's lapdog now, Derek?
0: No. I jumped through hoops for you, not her. And it cost me everything.
1: And what did it cost me? I'm not going in, Derek.
0: Then, please, give me something. Look, I care about Nick, too. You know, you're not the only one, and you can't do this alone. You're hurt. Come on.

0: I need 3 hours. Please. 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Just 3 hours.
1: Okay. Guess I haven't found you. Yeah. Got you 3 hours. After that, can't make any promises.

0: Special Agent Kanto. We're looking at additional surveillance footage around the warehouse. We've identified a black town car leaving the area. Yeah? She's here. In fact, I don't think Girl Scouts left the office since this whole thing broke. Sure, I can bring her along. But that means you're pulling us away from Nick's case. Yeah, I know where they live. We're on the way. Hey.
1: What up?
0: Crown just gave us a special assignment.
2: Ο Μιχάλης Τσόχος σχολιάζει όπως μόνο εκείνος ξέρει.
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4: Whoever collects the most hearts wins a couple's massage. Here you go. A keepsake. Is this seat taken?
7: I made a giant mistake. I've come all the way here to tell you how sorry I am.
5: This just got a lot more complicated. Brett did fly all the way out here. Yeah, it was really sweet.
4: Maybe you're the love of my life. Will you marry?
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0: Hey.
1: Hey, I need your help, but it's gotta be now.
0: Found Byrne. Got Cantor and Thompson sticking to her.
2: Call him off right now.
0: Why?
2: Emily's meeting Dawkins at the Hatfield Mall, and she's got Nick's source stashed at the Tech Plus store.
0: What?
2: If Dawkins or the source see any surveillance, they'll get spooked.
0: Well, where are you going?
2: To back her up.
0: Come on. Julianne, I got a lead on Dawkins. I'm putting a team together.
3: Crown, we lost her at the Hatfield Mall. Roger that. Byrne's trying to meet Dawkins. She's got Durant's source with her.
4: Alicia Balls. She's been hiding her this entire time?
3: Yeah. Crown wants us to get eyes on them, but discreetly. You look for the source, I'll take Dawkins, and stay invisible. Crown or backup are inbound.
5: Are you ready?
6: I've tapped into the mall CCTV system.
5: Ready when you are.
3: I'll head for the food court. You get your eyes on the source at Tech Plus.
5: On it.
1: Got eyes on Dawkins. Watch for me.
5: I see you walking towards him.
6: Looks like he's alone.
7: Miss Byrne, please. Sit down.
8: I suggest we call a detente. You have a gun. I have a gun. We're in a public place. Too many witnesses for either of us to do anything rash. And besides, there's little urchins running around.
7: I've been looking forward to meeting you in person.
1: I'm here to make a deal.
8: That's good. So am I.
6: Okay, I'm tapping into his phone right now.
8: So where is she?
1: She's not here. Deal doesn't include her.
8: Oh, really? Have you seen my orders?
9: We're to retrieve the stolen files and bring the hacker back to my employers.
8: Alive.
1: Did your orders include kidnapping Agent Durant?
8: Of course. He was our FBI handler.
1: Your employers don't need either of them. What they want is what she stole. This is a simple exchange. The files for Nick's life.
8: And how exactly do you propose we do that?
1: The two of us wait here together. Your people retrieve Nick. Once I know he's safe, we'll give you everything.
8: Everything?
1: I need proof of life, though, first.
8: You drive a hard bargain.
6: Okay, I'm on his phone.
8: As you can see, he's alive.
4: Yep, it's a live feed, tracking it now. Stall him, I need a minute.
6: Trying to lock down Nick's location from the camera feed.
1: He looks like he was beaten.
8: Well, I'm afraid he didn't come willingly. It's your turn.
6: Accessing the Meridian files. Getting something
4: for you in 5 seconds. And here it comes, now.
1: There you go.
8: Oh, this is very interesting. A prime minister, Two women, not either of those are his wife. This appears to be part of what I've been sent to retrieve. I'm sure you'll appreciate that these files in the wrong hands could become weaponized. And I also really appreciate your clever outreach to try and settle this matter.
4: I'm tracing that live feed. Something's not right.
6: According to the signal's originating IP address,
4: Nick isn't in Boston.

0: Nick is nowhere near here.
1: You're not the only one with a trick up your sleeve. It seems your friend is close by.
0: What?
1: I now have exactly what I came here for. And you have a bit of a dilemma. It's either me or your new friend.
0: Get out of there now!
2: Going now. She's running. What do I do?
3: Stay on her.
4: I'm here.
3: Owen Dawkins, food court, third floor. I'm on the source.
4: Thompson.
3: I'm on her.
2: I got eyes on Dawkins heading down to the ground floor on the west side escalator.
4: Monitor.

0: 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Watch your location.
1: Center rotunda.
0: Copy. Let's move.
2: Okay. Go.

0: Lost Dawkins, he's gone.
1: Fuck!
2: Kai, I'm here. Hey. Come on, honey, give me your hand. Look at me. Got it, just breathe. You look at me. Look at me. You're okay. Look at me. You're gonna be okay. There's an ambulance coming, all right? You got this, okay? You just stay strong. You okay?
3: Emily? Dawkins is gone.
2: You're gonna be fine. You stay strong.
3: Get these people out of here.
2: You stay strong. There you go, baby. There you go.

0: He deserves to know the whole truth. Not just some half-assed lie.
1: Maybe she'll be able to help me find out who's behind all this.
2: He's in a lot more trouble than we thought.
3: This is our investigation, not yours.
4: I have a gun.
3: You lied to me.
5: Absentia.
3: This is too dangerous to do on your own.
5: Δευτέρα με Παρασκευή, στη μία μετά τα μεσάνυχτα, στο Action 24.